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1: Mama,
0: and also I share every photos and every messages. How we exchange? Any by my phones? No, any day. 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And I do 1 o'clock. And I do 12 o'clock. Now we telephone so. What tell me? Now we treat me into being quite human.
1: Ah.
0: Now Mama ba Italy ano. But by ano, ni ameka chwa ni say. Wunti se mire ya mi dia. Ne papa me pa pa na eguso na me pa motorway say what e wi asin afa na nyina Ghana from Takoradi to Accra
2: ahaye sanko
0: for from Accra to Ebri from Isawam to Kumasi eguso say yes as wa gi me here film some oba mai no ho ade amenemti ntino so u si so a nya as de takwanhia anya wonko
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2: Amo kusere.
1: Delay ungrateful.
2: Delay I don't say delay you're ungrateful.
1: I don't say delay they are caught to be as on fan or ball as on be CS and I'm an AE.
2: Oh!
1: Now, person chair is on that ball as to say delay.
2: Into our human as
1: well. Our human as
2: well. And your money can say.
1: Hello, Nana Tornado.
3: Hello.
1: Let's say.
0: Sir, interview we say Echo, so Ewa, Aye, OK FM, Ewa, Aye, Accra, Ghana, Abeku Agri, Santana. On any crew, anomo, eye, sa interview, ewo, OK FM. Na, ye bo sa interview, we se we are, ye nena na tonado nankasa ebidinkomo. Niyahwe ni ye tue muntia, e trigger anamane kasasa. Nyambotre, this is unpredictable among crowd.
1: Ya wako. Na uwa Ghana na uwa Dubai.
3: Upato kutia kena uwa Ghana.
1: Okay. I bet you guys are only delay. I'm saying in Tawanta will be a bamontem. Are you okay?
3: Then that was some things. Then I'm even more internet. Let's say you know it's important to say. Papa and Papa from nowhere, and she made them pass. And maybe be you know, although maybe a sample of coffee. But you're telling a message, I'm saying, point of correction, you didn't take me from nowhere. Some can hear the truth and never compare me to Coco, but respond, yeah, never. Well, I sat down and said, what will trigger the Norris to write something like this? Then perhaps she has a problem with me and Yankata Gemini. Meaning. No.
1: Oh, wow. Now, Obodi can say also of how you know when why you will be Obodi.
3: Mr. Chow, I'm a little calling me a little now. Obodi, Nina. Say, I can't get what said, and it's a little time you look now. Yeah, because I own it all. I don't know what triggered her. She would like to compare me to a common house dweller. Yeah, audition, and make up one. Yanka Taya Farm.
1: Wow. And see, and one thing I also gave to you, I said, I'm ungrateful now, or you're fake.
3: Oh, you tell me the A bit way. It's all the Ghanaian that although people think I'm crazy, I'm a very loyal person. And now, like I said, me might be always warning. The men best have a cat cancer. So because of the cat cancer, Emma had intended to be there.
0: Babi Adundia, my baba Twasso, Life and Color, with Nana Tornado.
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2: Hello?
3: Hello?
2: Hello?
3: Hello? Hello?
2: Hello?
3: Nana Tonaro, ni unpredictable among Cradini.
2: Hey, hello, great man. I salute you, sir.
3: Oh, thank you, thank you, thank you, thank you. Tornado!
2: Yes, great man.
3: Not the same. Meton kapa, net the same.
2: If I join Yamia the most way.
3: Where so a pass on where ye?
2: If I join me, who ya pa?
3: Na, delay where?
2: If I join, why if any delay?
3: Hey, delay are not ubos on one and any yajuma, a fiaswa snega.
2: If I show up, delay no yammy boss, so delay no yamma down.
3: No, I was down for. But none in an yajuma. But as an insane, when you're in Tawan Tawaka Krebia, more to I am Pia de Mamma, where can I wake her? Where trot, now wake her? And then I cosso.
2: If I saw, I'm so bad 2 weeks and not 3 weeks in a. Who said the Lori Strimpon wants to have a short there? She takes people from nowhere and makes them stumble. I'm the statement's not for you, yeah? So for me, a sample of a dingo. To be frank, me, who are not angry with them. You see, you're sending a message, and I'm saying, oh, it's all gone, yes, that's good. You didn't take me from nowhere and never compare me to a couple.
3: I said, well, I need breaking a crap.
2: Me won't message, no. Me sending the lorry message.
3: Okay.
2: Then I make a chance to say, oh, you didn't pick me from nowhere. Tell Ghanaians the truth and never compare me to Coco.
3: Okay.
2: The lorry is reading message, you know, but why reply me back?
3: Okay. First, you want to know, maybe, mama has a delay now. Yes, maybe.
2: Of course.
3: All right.

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1: 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The sky is calling.
2: Record your message.
3: My goodness.
4: Nana Tornado!
5: Hello, boss.
4: Babi, I want to know. Hey, serious, pa. Dede hopa.
5: I'm driving.
4: Who driving?
5: If I try.
4: I'm say delay line, no? Edum.
5: Oh, okay.
4: Okay, yeah. Nila, na dum di bibi enu amet ma ebiem. Last week me try say me ne be kasa. I'm so still a manya. We nya kwan ne man kasa. Ninu ya ba bi ne five bet. Wo so oni mi delay kra. Ninu ya ba so oni mi obi kra friend delay bet. Me ninu ya ba no a voice. Eh Joyce. One a PK call no bet. Wo so oni mi obi amacha wrong line. No problem. Ne come say try bi ma say bia. Say wrong line bet ma call direct to direct to the person, but a man subsidy. Tornado, a dear body in a trigger, man, o Kasaya, okay, can send me a Pia Bontim or be a cake can be at reset. It's like I say, okay, can send me a two delay so, okay, I say,
5: hello,
4: yeah, Tornado, Ubetima bet him up,
5: okay.
4: Ten seconds. Okay, me jina so. Me jina so. Me nko ba bia me jina so.

0: Hello.
1: Okay. Yeah.
0: Hello.
1: Tornado.
0: Yeah, me pa to so me. Yeah, boy.
1: Yeah, me to nka pa.
0: Okay.
1: Edie ba ne na si woni eye dile ntem ho.
0: Aha.
1: Edie ba ne na si woni dile ntem a. Ama se se mu ye ni mo toto twa yam pia di egum. Edie ba ne dile aye wo. A obu afu na wo kasasa.
0: Oh, me pa cho me name de ntia. Say the Loris Echo Cafe. She picks people from nowhere and make them some, you know, our boy, meaning for you know. I remember the previous interview with Samir with OKFM, people mistook me and make her say, Koko is a common house girl, no. And yes, me did Koko ask them say, Koko is a common house girl because if you ask him, nobody is better than somebody. Yeah. Mm-hmm. As someone I met training say, hey, yeah, or no, Dolores, no. Or did you get on no good in the master? If you can see an IATA program, if we could get on any so many times,
2: oh, wow.
0: I am a man. Dolores, because she picked me from nowhere and made me somebody. Because Sebi, if you want to meet Dolores, you're in for Jamaica. And I kinda own Shamino Kodan channel. And this, I got set to her. You changed your home 3 times on the set. Man, Crado, me and Katana made a matter with me in Pobwa, and they shoot delay program now money for good 6 years. From the first, second, third year, air condom. I didn't expect much from Dolores because I'm in the program new and I'm raising it up. But me to be with after the edge my yeah, you know, be there for what you carry then. But me, yes, you will. And I did have a couple can be enough for any problem. But if you see, can you know your program new with the CMPO? Or you're witness about this thing because me, they're cutting in him there. Your camera guy, your sound guys, or more sets in here, they all know about this. But I've kept it for myself. The last time I met Dolores Casa here, last year, 3rd September, that was my birthday. I ordered me Casa here. From that time, I met Dolores and Casa Yuma up to now. And she's not shooting the program. But I'm thinking, Tessa, only you be here, Juma. Not maybe I'll feel it, maybe I'll own you. And now maybe you want to pay attention to something else. Now, one person over here, over the program, maybe I'm a. Oh, call it cut and crew members, no? Of someone you have, Juma, what catch you say, maybe I'm a man. But man, this lady left us hanging for good 10 months. Our program now, you enjoy no one free and yet, and cash. Obi baby, sister, now, Adena, one friend, no, one friend, no. It's a good question. It got to a time in my life, no. Let me present Dolores, yeah, where say, I'm not working for fame, but I'm working for money. Because I am costed to a repatcher or hold here.
1: Michiopa!
0: Because I am costed to a. Every more friend, madam, when are we shooting, etc.? I wanted Dolores to know that I wasn't interested in the TV coming. She can't mean here. If you do time, after set, remember inferno. It's me or 2 months, 3 months, my friend. Hey, what do you need for Bonnie? You have program on frame. Oh, because I'm a person who, yeah, well, I mean, yet TV is not interested. And you won't see that for that 10 months, not on frame, no. Means to be inferno, yeah. I don't call the chair, Mr. If you don't know why, I don't know the program, not even tribune. But me to be baby, yeah. Ebani sen obi a onya sey mame. O sa so kaka sey o fami free nowhere and made me somebody. I thought that was too harsh, so I couldn't take it. If I just miss here no more.
1: Enti edie ba de pana. E she o buru so enti delay kasa sa went man taking it normal. Ma o go that far.
0: Because boss, e juma me ni delay here no delay e mame free wo.
1: Onti aka.
0: Enya ne sey bia. Yeah, e na make us say Jessica we na Jessica we papa ka.
1: Sika be sing.
0: Oh, many delay starting age man 6 years ago. Now 50 Ghana cedis normal.
1: Mhm. Normal
0: sing. 100. And about 150. And about 200. And about 300. You see, for the past 2 years, I mean 1.5 years now, it's chebuni nyan. 300 Ghana cedis now. Yeah, also we na papa ka. But it wasn't nothing like say me chia o kafe without payslip so did discuss pay. Man, kwa do ti say na ejuma bia eya edu afia. Maybe a Christmas, yeah, the mobile, the next time I'm on my way. Delay any be my end. Eko do Christmas or train September, October, no? Wa be ma ye program ni nye go Christmas no who me save life. But ni nye anu ma adwe ya mi se FBR because of incident na e si wa on a Valentine and term ni si trust in hunt you or some ya so but I came to realize that ta not she's a kid.
1: Unu so ye sisi for. Unu so ye sisi for.
0: The Larry is a cheat because it's man here and we have to wonder if on the show. If the other thing here here man, I don't make catch say, me cameraman here sound guy only e juma ni mpo. Kwako ni mwanpo dey be complete man. Kwako na ka sabadi ask to tell her. It is a me individual na me dey me hona me me baby. Na adia na me no ya na as a friend. Na me nya suru wom. Na for the past 10 months wa oni me nya juma ni bi mo awon so fre. Yeah yeah ka so yin chire yen. Ka ten crew members no and you've left us angry. Na me start to say you picked me from nowhere and make me somebody else. Man, if I try your work ranker, Nanka Minji said, you're going to agree to that.
1: And to your show, sir, and can you tell me that I know I ignore Mono? And I still know you man that's a question or true or post to Sadi and Ewani Pedia. Kaoba Kasasa.
0: Oh, Nanka Kasa. You may pass on me in any interview, we will play back to it's here for Nasha for a day. There was a place I told Dolores, you are not my madam, you are my friend.
1: On all can be sana
0: if I shall say
1: or can be like say as a way na way na kwadana wo o chiren say oye oye wadamfo na
0: eh na bi bi nkomo na ye di not kokko enya na damfo na me na kokko ye my madamfo and I'm say fine or no solo enya me madam na ye or no but oye madamfo you can play it and see. I told that to the lawyer because I know what I was talking about.
1: Na sure no o say na mo sponsors
0: if I shall say,
1: not sponsors were fierce was nigger. So,
0: oh, if I shall say, oh, go with just was nigger, Nipuna, by all the most sponsors, there was so Indomie, Coca Cola, Vodafone. You know, sponsors was so. The delay said, boss, me problem, they say. The delay said, me and I would not use Yami car, or me can't get Ghana put Ghana on the man. Kalas. The problem, I don't know.
1: The sky is calling. Oh, evidence, just a nice point. There's no mutia kama, but still, I find and know you're fine.
0: Oh, great man. If the sponsors are not paying, why would Dolores play their promos and advert on TV?
1: And two persons, my we are saying, and saying, you know, to say, we're used to kwana.
0: We're used to me kwa. And I will use to me kwa. We are saying, so say, or family will know where NYM is somebody. If it's not somebody, you know, I am, you know. Somebody bend away, because we are no cassis here. I mean, think now I am a meeting because we are in some. I mean, someone is a cataract against the collapse. Yes, the 7 minutes away is a president and Madame Funagana will be an interpresident and Madame for a banner and a man who will be some say. Then after 7 years, I'm a woman will be a regular. Okay,
1: and yet, Matua said, dear Baron, a trigger on my car say. Delay movie from one hotel to another hotel, blah blah blah blah blah blah. Open the phone and my cans answer me good delay, Swana. And
0: oh,
1: you were making a point.
0: Me
1: and they are on person or bed, maybe you pass okay, can't some good swana.
0: Football
1: Macron, delay the show, Castle, and the Indian, and the Indian,
0: in cry for cast and be there, Oblinyanko, Oblinyanko. We know Kotoshi is a fat or Kabukuduna, Mokoto Kotoshi, Koduna. It is not just Okoto or so, Vijan, Obiso Sanidia. Aye.
1: And Yanidia. Delay my career, and Yadilia.
0: Oh, one bit on a fair football, no. Hey, I want your football and a macaronia, and I want your movie. And I'm done here more.
1: Hotel Bernard delay no hotel Bernard delay ne wo koya na wo jina ho a utimi ka say we move from one hotel to another hotel chasing men
0: mankwado me ba
1: cho chain me ba chain hold it right there hold it right there hold it right there
0: le tema quello all auditions are canceled well the government is not as desperate as the law is for Manko 88 who comes from one hotel to another.
1: Hey.
0: This is a white man who do not even pay attention to her.
1: Tornado, do you better name can say? Say delay move from one hotel to another hotel. Or chase white men. Amen. A man in program pay attention to her. I didn't know so Kasasa. Ubuef into all can some good delay so. Why?
0: Me wahanam me feel good family. And I'm a good family and I'm feeling so may a father. Into the delay when making statement say I'm a drama queen now. What is she trying to refer to?
1: Into what can or say or catch you say we a drama queen no and a trigger man so can say we move from one hotel
0: well,
1: to another hotel.
0: That is why I said well if the lawyer said I'm a drama queen, well the drama queen is not desperate as the lawyer before man so who goes from one hotel to another. Soliciting for white men who do not even pay attention to her. And she knows what I'm talking about.
1: Now, so what do you have before the cancer? I'm not correct.
0: My father, my father, my cancer, my cancer, my cancer, my cancer, my cancer, my cancer, my cancer, my cancer, my cancer, my cancer, my cancer, my cancer, my cancer, my cancer, my cancer,
1: what does it mean?
0: I told my cancer, no. And also, what?
1: Now, so what do you
0: have? What do you have? What do you have? What do you have? What do you have? What do you have? What do you have? What do you have? What do you
1: Tornado, asema okay. Say, Abase, ye behold you will be responsible. Are you ready for that?
0: Oh, let me ask what you are going in the shop. No, it's legal. How's over Ghana?
1: Nice, all fact. Why are ready?
0: It's over Ghana, but I'm not going to go in the shop. No, it's legal.
1: Why are ready to face any legal attempt to be on you, Bia? Hey.
0: So what that would be on any case of your woman quite all recording it. What that would be on any case of
1: I'm confused.
0: Same.
1: Obi no, because I'll tell record on.
0: Oh, there be Ubi Sam a question this say, hotel, I'm in the little corner. You match your hotel, I'm in the corner. And I'm better me to me with our say.
1: And then it's
0: what that would be on any case.
1: And then it's all fact to say, no, Korean, you'll be there for now. Or can't send me a good delay.
0: Oh, me can't try to delay to watch it. Delay no done of a mammy.
1: I see.
0: Mammy Bianca sent for mammy dada. Delay no mammy Bianca, mammy dada. I can't tell you, I'm not going to walk. But before we be all gone, I had a man. Uba, I can't make it. Can you let a program know the kid? I tell you, I'm not going to
1: name that. Can you let a program know if you already have not to name him?
0: Maybe I have not to name him for that. And the house boy in Puaka to me, please say, you know, me find a number, ma. No, your witness. They know, everybody in the house knows, including Nimba Mufi Unia. Collective thing of it, they know.
1: Now, it's like, I said,
0: Madame was celebrated there in New Honoma, our Ghana, and what the country only. If you have any idea where I'm this year, maybe a problem, now I am in a spray. Well, I mean, why age, my wife to me, well, 10 months it came, one from your country, and you left me hungry. And later, I mean, we're out of the country. You pick me from nowhere. Oh, no, I'm not going to buy that. Because the law is only telling me, I'm afraid, man, you need that.
1: Who brought it up?
0: Oh, I'm a bad luck girl. The law is not a bad luck girl. Because you need to be a man.
1: Too harsh. My message is a little bit more limited than I would never make a crack.
0: Sir, it will be a bad luck, no?
1: Message. Sir, it will be a bit more retracted, my man.
0: Oh, now, sir. So be a bad luck. I say, means me you two were be apart from bad luck.
1: Evident.
0: That's the truth.
1: What you mention now, cause so or so on, on to me no yet maybe what that doesn't mean say the person is a bad luck.
0: Now tell me back on delay on cause on person maybe yet mad. At my man can say me go deal with him, but me nyama muwe ko from.
1: Oni yama say. Edie Benne, e kire se woni ema seye.
0: Edie Benne, before me need the Lawis, she am a first, no?
1: Yeah.
0: I had my own pub. I was operating my own pub.
1: Okay.
0: And I'm married to a Filipino woman. I mean, you know why you need, Juma. There was a time, delay frame, some investment to program in Mano. So we had to spend the night at Irata Hotel because I was saying, you should do more, eh, man. I spent 2-3 days on that set. Man, I don't buy a five pub, no? When I told Dolores didn't give me one Ghana to say, oh, so now the set, so now I'll be with it and you'll be out with you. You start your business. But I don't know how to say. Because of saying, you're cutting a Valentine and this is coming to a few guys, I thought, say, a track, and of course, I was trusting me to get to some time. But with all this yet and nothing happened, my father, come to me, baby. I'm fine, me, I never thought. That's a me, man, for the time to say back to you. I don't know who may not have a master and only me, I don't know. It is a well, which you say, who's that program? Leave your name to me, baby. Let me be. Now, what's okay or when? How can you say you pick me from nowhere? It is somewhere now, delays on me, I'm banned. And then I'm in here, delay bagging over here, Ghana, for say, you pass for that, no. I had only me see, and I'm leaving me see. And I hear people say, the Lord has given me fame. Please, I wasn't working for fame, I was working for money.
1: Sana huno.
0: No, people are saying that anyone can wine any meal. And I prefer to say, delayed man can probably chose on one by TV. I don't know who me. Okay, man, Crado.
1: Yeah.
0: So do you think, sir, the law is, hey, who be with me, Mwanka? Only the age for all this while.
1: I know the honor bet me actually.
0: Oh, man, Crado, when I am a fellow Ghana for, okay, back up. Lady, the way who be for me, Mwanka, on for me, age, man, for that man. But the other person will be standing there. How much money has Dolores made out of me? That is my question to Dolores. Dolores, who's here? Sika, and I'm into now the way now. Tell me, I'm about to be giving my own. I will just see Kano. It is Sika, and I'm away now. And I delay. I also would see a car. Captain Ghana for Sika, and the family. Kala!
1: On Chiaoka!
2: On
0: Chiaoka Ghana for Sika, and the mommy. I'm going to go to the Ghana. It is the same level. Drama school, Obi, no other man is back drama school. Because someone is some movie school now. Obi to say delay. Obi to say the man. It's a bank account bank manager. The same level drama school now. Obi a better level.
1: When who say?
0: Profit level ever high.
1: When who saw any delay nante yana?
0: Oh, I've regretted being part of the Lawrence world of mirage.
1: We tell you, na me tisa o kasa o si delay come on for onesem. Tornado.
0: Bankrado.
1: Yeah.
0: Yes. Me too.
1: We interview me to say, Dolores, come on for one sempa.
0: Delay, don't want to get on for one sempa.
1: Ewana, Kokwa, Nasa, Schwarzenegger. Valentina.
0: Celebrities will be all delay what they come on sempa. Until I make a check, my man Dolores wanted to say, I'll say I'm a good in the market.
1: O ti ti wa abegun ni mu ase.
2: Ati ja si ja si ja si ja.
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0: Yes. 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
1: And same best, I be na ya woka. And we just same be na ya woka fa. 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And same best, sir.
0: I mean, person, about 35 to BID.
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0: Delay no, come to me, heaven and earth.
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0: oh intermediate baby
1: like
0: how
1: you
0: saying
1: important mo jalo
0: fe no omo ye high saying no saying important
1: mo
0: jalo fe no era me pa chese no I know the lawyers. If your mom wear high in info, if she wants to read it for them.
1: But you are more aggro.
0: They can't do too much. Man, I'm just tired of this lawyers issue. I'm just tired of this lawyers issue because delay Daniel will be Daniel more. Delay. What I want to tell Daniel is that delay is sick. Delay is not who they think he is.
1: On your bia.
0: Oh yeah, someone. Delay is a ghost. Ghost medicine.
1: And to do any firm one, the number for no come which would do any firm pine, be any pabessing, and also power or come once and one which.
0: Oh, I'm okay, can you kind of
1: like
0: some commodity and commodity? The minute and this is my own commodity and commodity.
1: And to do your roughly nipa bessing, any pabessing or may a star wash as you are seen with nipa. Nipa bay,
0: oh,
1: roughly.
0: Man,
1: what amount? But I'm roughly. Unim cry, unim bear saying.
0: Oh, minimum coming in bear 20, 25.
1: 20, mammy mutrepe.
0: Oh, there be men, when Petma Bobby Adi.
1: Sir, a be footballers, actress, actors, radio presenters,
0: Manquado.
1: Business Manquado. Tycoons, yeah. Tornado. What's the name?
0: I don't do drugs.
1: Many a beku santana nante for a very long time and say me to kwai obi a onim many a
0: obi a odwa nenum bia so wo de pa ko
1: di chair abeku santana never do drugs many a beku santana nante long time ago bra na me wa be kala pass na me fro car from la paz to tema
0: and me man delay na man don bi sana get me man delay number na we bi sana say delay na wo se me ya drugs
1: ah delay this sense mo say na mo okeka keka na bonte na.
0: Oh, me wa catch every daddy. It's a bit. Oh, I be cut down on family. Dile na mama no be sano.
1: Serious?
0: Ah, man, kado. Man, kado.
1: Yeah.
0: But so na are na delay. But so feel that mama can make am to our own bad number ina.
1: Hmm.
0: Ah, our friend, I say yes. Say our friend, I say wrong number. Our friend, I say that number is wrong. You see.
1: And you kase ina na no. Oti me ma bonti me ina huano.
0: Debbie, oh, Debbie.
1: Ah, delay at my board, you say. Abeku Santana head rush.
0: And I'm going to stop. Abeku Santana, I'm going to my man and my friend. I'm going to catch him.
1: Minima Beku Santana ye pa fisika anyese fonso. 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Way back Adum FM. Kwawu Easter show so abonten me na me yam se ni show so nyina e wo Ghana e wo kwawu bi pon so Abeku Santana never do drugs nti ka chere delay se wo boa
0: na delay I don't want to have anything do with her again because she's fake to make all
2: who know
0: what you know just I don't want to have anything going with that struggling bitch
1: Tornado
0: yes boss.
1: Who ni say delay our life won?
0: Because I have because school kwa na be kwa yanka be wey my mama certificate.
1: Aman ka wo dey adwuma?
0: Yes. because it's here kwa meno kata no. Meno kata si siya no. Sada me kacho earlier on, sir. Say ye chiche dwia ni mpo, na mi duho ni ma, ombe mpuche se ma me, ye ma me. 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
3: Hi, it's Sankofa for radio.
0: Because me nya financially stable.
1: Ntu sista na help by siya.
0: Yes, me sista na show me ba si siya mami. Ado isi na ye se eba ni sara.
1: Apart from Abeku Santana, nipa be BM Bakubina, we are delay kakan on some a hard neighbor.
0: Oh, mean body in Biabium.
1: Mamba Kunka, Bako. 20 in Botupe.
0: Me patch of mean body in Biabium, eh?
1: Sound, eh?
0: Mean body in Biabium, eh? If I said delay the bar out of it, Yamane or no Yankee can. Well, Yankee can end it.
1: As a
0: woman, the Rams will be a tuning for.
1: Wouldn't you? And they were regrettable.
0: Address. mumita no se fe fe wan na che o sha tari ni we bo ntwa to fix fo so e tani mi dance dey amese ye na ya na
1: wona na che delay dressing
0: oh akwa do me pa cho
1: tuna do waware
0: the pa cho for now I'm divorced so
1: I don't know divorce
0: I don't have the mic now oh sir me here na me nene wo hot time no na assembly buyer na ujai me no because me jai ejuma no so no so that I'm not so Philippines me jai ejuma no on say I'm go for some yeah start me jai ejuma na to work job movie 3 days of sudden when she came back she asked me so how much did you make out of that movie and I'm nothing thing nothing thing that's I mean for that stage na na me mama nothing thing and no want to kwani nyama bebe so we had to wait. It is from that time, Mr. Tia, they may have sent you, I mean, one mention it.
1: She said, won't worry.
0: If I told you, they'll be
1: worried. Tia, someone had to send Kawatia, I want Cassan and Cafel and Liberty.
0: Oh, with your worry, I want to be a merry back call, Mr. Crana, or a mommy, Akomaka cry. But you see, I'm crying back at Uncle May War, you know, but
1: emotionally, you know. Emotionally, no, ni ato ni delay no, affect yo kakra.
0: Oh, delay gave me the shock of my life. Say,
1: ever since you were born.
0: If I just say,
1: ever since you were born.
0: Yes, ever since we were born, because if I just delay no, I just said that. Oh yeah, madam for keke wo. I'm a fan of the same sister, me pena temper. It is there. What dada me said dada we near HIV. Now if you also have to put some good animals here, I'm proud. We are the power. I'm not kind of proud. Don't you be a good man this year. And if I didn't see our car, now after 10 months on fair on castle in show, we do man is well. Program is well on travel. It is what I would name the Adiano Chow. So Chow, come on, man, only we do mania. We are fair and then air for so. I'm the moment from Madame Mare. What are you saying? My God, I'm not saying. That way, you keep 10 months in your front out to be dinner or some kind of compound ball as well. Nigga, I think this is quite ridiculous and quite painful.
1: Okay. Because they make another man. Matuasi. Eh, you say I'm chebi. I'm poor. Ba muaware. Me jidi se wimi oba wa kuma ba funga kra.
0: Oh, ma kuma di ba funga kra because it's a me pay area ware.
1: Eh, me di delay be mau. So anu song ware. Me di delay be mau.
0: Why are delay?
1: Ah. You guys can be a good couple.
0: Oh, never.
1: We are sure.
0: Oh, never, Mempe.
1: We are sure.
0: What do you tell me for employment?
1: What do you tell me for employment? In TNA, what's no more fears and my argument, you know, Tia Candia Boom, Mom, forget Bibi Arman Samra back here. How will it be?
0: Oh, Missy Kennedy, I met you because it's my sweat.
1: Ubaji!
0: I wouldn't have. Missy Kennedy, I met you because it's my sweat. I fought for it, but there is no way.
1: I'm afraid.
0: Menene wo hona o jani num achye mi na mi auja we num achye mi auja de
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0: demo be wo beka se on pempo no pape
1: demo be wo beka se on pene so pe
0: demo be wo be da be ma na achye mi se be ma we dia menene ko ye de so na ni bana party through dada
1: how wa pass it through like
0: how say
1: we huni fie de da
0: why dey
1: like when he feared and almost she had and almost Pia Cobontia translated passing through the Mentiasi.
0: Say, Bama, delay, Bama, with your name for you. No, an action for
3: another. A higher sank for radio
1: or two mamma who bed let her find out.
0: Delay, pay letter me boire on them. Our Ghana and a member of Bumuni. The person got a beer and no, not a boire. The member of Bumuni, and it's a. Cat guy
1: no
0: in
1: down cocoa ground
0: munya
1: na go guy ni din of on me dem no say omo no mu che mu bi no ni e bi da me
0: say
1: that
0: guy no cocoa ground
1: ni mu no
0: ni
1: chimpan of on me dem
0: na me
1: kan on
0: ton ka
1: ho
4: My brother, let me tell you something today. I've said it so many times on air. Although people think me, I'm crazy, I'm a very loyal person. That's time I'm back interview now, I'm for now, one of us now, Honor, who crazy delay, who cut it, my brother, why not need my best friend, catch me?
1: It depends.
4: Why and I only need my best friend, oh, say, you know. Instead of making a hopes, any promise is not the lowest, ma'am, you know. If I thought, say, if you are, they be a baby. Why then do you try to be up to good in Matia now? But I'm more on FL. Come in, I'm Ghana, and you'll be with me to 2 weeks. I'm addressing my dressing for the other cassette, and if you have a figure now, make me and so the young talk of Bako for Mamida.
1: Tonada, I said, I saw Dosana to other power, and yet some of them in Timchina, what can you see?
4: Oh, okay, or Dosana at two other partners, just asking us some Navana make her in some way. No, my kicker can be doing the maker to say, she came in a program only today at the morning. Me, I'm sorry, I'm a cause of noon. I just don't want to mention names. I just my only maybe one can do within half the minute the whole thing. I said, but why am I waiting for this girl? Me, I'm trying to be moved back. And then I don't even bother me after the minute to go with him, no, because I mean, just say, at the end, I can't swear. And I do want to be a swim, and I'm the vice at work, 800 million, and I'm the way more 400 million, and we're gonna need more, bruh. We're gonna need more. If you do my way, I won't ask you, we're gonna send a two lucha. We're gonna send a two lucha. That's why I was saying, so probably she thought that I wanted to pay more something. That's why I was telling people, say, we'll be back at 10 or 10 months, no one from us. It's just because I wanted them to know, say, hey, nigga, me, I'm working for money, not for fame. Yes.
1: Tornado. And yema wa kain na e die be good thing ba ko pena beti makafa delay ho. You've said a lot of bad things about her. One good thing.
4: Lipa that say in there. Obi a wa the good side and obi a wa the bad side.
1: Yeah.
4: Delay is a very nice person.
1: How?
4: What you have
1: here? How?
4: Oh. Nice person. Yes, you'll be a nice then yeah, a bit caring, a bit sweet, and a bit out there at the same time as anybody. Nice, you got it. It's a little or a nice person or a nice person, but in Janica can lay more and stretch and we can lay more. Incredible.
1: We make us add one for when you're too nice back up and so I'm going to forget any man.
4: Oh, that's a man called Mr. Baby, no, maybe my demo. Because we are going to make us our same way and Katama Katas and that a yaw it will be Muda Dada. Not a yaw, it will be Buddha Dada. You see, she knows. She knows how some of the people to go for him. Mm-hmm. On one case, sometimes with time, yeah, it's very for a way in channel. Mammy, there's some of my oh, you don't catch the lowest, and won't catch the least and the lento car, Mamma, send a minam from. I say it. And sometimes she even gets mad, say, I don't know, good in much one another for him. Because they would have made you to work for me as we used to be a year demand. I mean, it's so yaffy.
3: A higher sank for radio.
4: I don't know what was preventing the lorry from paying me.
1: Okay. Nana Tornado.
4: That's great, man.
1: But I send him a ton of robot.
4: Mr. Medassi, boss.
1: Udin and Tornado and one of Facebook one.
4: If I try Nana Tornado, Instagram is Nana Tornado.
1: Medassi. Message your hormone, Yatwaso. Oh.
4: If I tell you, Mr. Medassi.
1: Namika home.
4: Namika also.
1: Bye bye.
4: Bye.
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Wonim story ni from A to Z. Oni e be kasa sisi ya.

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0: Ghana from Takoradi to Accra from Accra to Accra from Isawamu to Kumasi egu so se this is why Jimmy here feel me some oba ma ile wa dia me so who's this one? Nya azite kwa isi ya. 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

o tiemia na se woni eya sankofa tv e wo phone so se sia you are making a very big mistake. 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Eboom. 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

0: Hello? 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
1: Hello?
0: Oh, you're my Betty, I'm in a neck, I say.
1: Yeah.
0: Oh, you're my Betty, I'm in a neck, I say.
1: But I.
0: Let's say.
1: Anna,
0: walk to a young Piegua, Mancrad, or Samancrad, did you attend me? Media Moose, me, you, Mr. Graham and Kan was a minda. Mammy, one of a catcher was a. One at a and us will be a catcher.
1: A woman messengers must say, young Sissy, be my term, no come, be now, would be my term, come.
0: Obina send a call messengers, won't. Oh my goodness. I have for when you once I was a bass and I said, over time, man, Carlos, and I won't tell you.
1: Carlos, who blocked me? Young sister blocked me. All of those group, you know, they blocked me. So I was like, okay, maybe.
0: Men block you. I'm so full of you.
2: We see the capital. Mene, Obana.
0: Because my block was better than Kwa follow me. Someone who follow me. I know, say you are following me. Yeah, into my block, how can you follow me on Facebook?
1: Yeah, I'm following you because me share videos.
0: Ah, okay, no problem. You are still on my page. Who follow me? Help me page you on them. Anya block you. Why?
1: And then via me nya messages in say who do my time be no na ma me call start following you say na be ya me say who do my time on.
0: Yeah, man for cancer my app evidence kakra. Who's a Ghana for kasa? Me so so be bia na e say me din to tennis anu anto bo. Now we BS is we di a man card attempts ah. Tiano, I am going to say.
1: Yes, for everybody. But if I found out that this person is against me, say I walk to a car on no finish it, you
0: know. But talk that's what we say.
1: It's the same in yesterday. But maybe the end say I should be sure. Say ABI, yes, you did it.
0: Because me a man card there. Now me ah. Now me be a team.

0: me attend me 2 years cry and say I'm a respondo na they bad know why me am be do attend
1: ayo mate
0: and I want me kan ho want to see give matter me no mua okay mommy forgive and forget we say told that sometimes ne me bet me abo abra bo me ade ni free mu anade ade pa na ebre wo nipa bi odi watem 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the way me bob voice bi concerning Italian guy bi on ne yenya problem e de ba na nim fa sa sebe ne
1: Richard.
0: Your friend said Richard.
1: Yeah.
0: When you story in Mukakra?
1: Never trying.
0: What happened? What happened?
1: But you can say before or you'll be a Wawari or Nene and then a map for the Ikumadi.
0: Okay.
1: And some want to be Negana and Koyemon or Dikosia by a Brunin. So in a banana, Obama Kofano, a Libiano, Okosiano, Ghana, Jacobana Sano, and my dear, in town, I'll be bound in an Irene Wahana in Tempt and Irene Free and in Kolanako Yuki.
0: Bemano, Bemano Cochimper.
1: Bemano, where you were Mafo, Ewokuma.
0: Ewokuma.
1: No, yes, Ewo Italy, Okoganaba, Okoganaba. See, Ekobana say Ghana and Korean Emon Okosia by your friend Libia.
0: Bemana ye Bruni Diano. Bemana ye Bruni Diana Semina walking on.
1: Richard did now Bodriano, no Semina maker.
0: Oh, no, no, why you ever eat Leo?
1: Ewa.
0: Anna,
1: Oko Gana, Oko Bano, because she are by ya Wawarinoma, would be adding into a Bruce and Pacon Indiano.
0: Okay.
1: And see, Oko Gana, no, because she are by a friendly lady, on any fire, you know, on any means, on any way, or more by ya, Nana. And see, my men are only in a walk home, and a damn thing in your mabby a free ha, a co yuki. Men a map phone in a home in a free ha co yuki. See, omoko yuki no. A woman or no so free ha see. A co yuki no be. Nobody knows what happened. Or co Ghana, or ba, ye ka, pinning for a minimum more, makes me the omo numbers, and my papa pinning for him for. Ah, many omo tones had the dahim for Ankasa. A tune fubia. Say, what you will come and say, Nunquandi. When you're dodgy, fine, or your baba was fine, only now baba, fine, but Montanaho, Montanaganaho, until Ukola Kostroma was from Uba Waba, what to do with your family here in Europe. And here, a boo by and to cry by me, and Papa Musu be by it. O could be a dear bar, back a sea power, or didn't yama a kubu every month, dear. Whiskey name, yama everything, yet container every month. Cook.
0: Set him in an anonymous, set him in an anonymous, so tea, blue chorn and a woman.
1: Renin him, and Tina and Manny Reno, Eddie Freeha call UK, or call UK.
0: Okay.
1: Freeha, send him penifobu bempo, say, name when you can.
0: Okay.
1: So if you had a Rene Daniel Copon, namely, or you'll be a on your basabasa.
0: In a nausea, nasa.
1: And respectful woman. Don't say na no kasada obwa.
0: Yo, Betty me bow. 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
1: Sisi adi ye, ya befane sa, because, oon se, sometimes no, e maa ya kwe ya honte se, especially ya, bebe na ye Christofu ono. Obiti se, mami, there are a lot of women out there, omu ye very God fearing, omu understanding the word of God. Bible say, no matter what, in su kunechi, on sine kunechi, and yet the beman so yen sino, or be really dinner beman a consul, or still no, you're submissive to the man. But when it's too much, you just give a gap, umma distance be, and that was what she did. When Gawa, you say, Medawa, renew. She just left, call UK, or then call Aniko UK. Because now it was too much. Me or ba. Ti o fi ha ko ye ni mu na be ma na ye na adwin sey eni o be kwa ko fa oba na oni na wo gana no lidia no
0: aba
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0: na sey lidia e second wife na sey lidia e second wife
1: that is it
0: mo twaso
1: that is it o ko Ghana ko pii die ba ne niamma bebre ma no ene dan o ne o ba ye sikura no lidie ne kotena emu ono no hwe so no ye bibia in fact ma me ne obi yakopon kita ne yi enye sa ka obi mpo anko be obe fa ne tim se bia na so obe no meduro
0: mm-hmm.
1: But oh, you're very humble and very God fearing woman.
0: Mm-hmm.
1: So also now you know move on with life. On any man in the UK later on. In fact, in case I'm going to details, baby.
0: For details, kaka.
1: Baby, I'm. Baby, I'm. This is here. I'm not okay. If here I'm timo no. Then my corner in her back. Echo UK. Yeah, by Richard. No corner in her back. Echo UK. No corner in Krata. And the. Or on a passport, Italian passport, into or the cover and a banner, wa won't work on any lady and I won't know. And on a banner passport into no lady and also in your crater. And on then a buy, so mobile, you know. And on no free, or who saw banner, the banner, lady and if free Ghana, crater radio, Napolani, the banner, or bar free in the Uniho, free UK, Eba Italy, Ebet Nami, fear. Or buy, you know, not the thing, you know, or buy no becker say, you know, Ghana, no. On any banner or moba, into no person met now for 2 days be and 3 days. Nanka on pay apartment and farm man, a Obano and any banner. Now Mufania or Munkrata, because Oba, there 1 week and so I could present yourself to Komun, a Questura. I buy home or embassy no mama or Munkrata. Until Oba be 3 days. With ne banner, ne rain away, ne has a nafino, what pay baby, I'm more cockot now. I know the bear the oh I don't care, I don't mind. We are all family, we are all blacks, we are all Ghanaians. A lot happy. But in all no free mo call, you know. Something a lot of things happened. Okay, before call J dying for the my lady, you know. He said different thing not together. And my lady no not all bad if he has a crown or no different mentality altogether. No, we said them money fee and all the neighbor. One kind of crane and train. And no catch and also so later, no baby do you cannot catch and no catch and so. Ah, so see, yeah, Buffy, near Buffy, I feed the Adena. Yes, I'm called the apartment for no so I had the Madame Fimune Tihan Mussin, no dear, may pay baby for the amount. One lady started being suspicious. Because one and daddy and fan train. Apart from that, girl, no, you'll be or you're very young and very beautiful. Ghana, no, or your madam, or Bochi, or Nanka Saboti, or madam, so on Kalasa and Asedaga.
0: Lydia,
1: Lydia, no, mother group. Lydia, no, yes. The second wife, no, confound a buyer. No.
0: I have
1: brewed your back room, or back room. Ya brew Bemana, why didn't in India, no, yes, or no. Or buy your buyer, on one or Yemi, on Jimmy, Sikaga. May sometimes I may force, you know, but means to stay on ye. Or you're a good person, but one thing is say, Oba die, Oba ahu. When we say Oba so Oba mua, Obe free wonsa. One question we all have to ask is say, who are you from Madada? Who the neko? What man ko UK? Who's one free? Italy has say who ko UK? Now we ko for Oba free.
0: Ghana,
1: abet na Italy, abet di apartment di amano. No, no, what do you expect?
0: Say
1: no, we should wake up.
0: Nipa nyen tabo.
1: Excuse me, no. See, okay. So all these things, where are they? Now one kasa and then reino a mana abao and ma binumu krana e dinumu misremo. E dinumu na bano motia warrior si crap or people pia warrior sino. When you and corner home be genifluence. Now the ako cool fresh one if you Africa then I better to say than hoko UK.
0: And they say if you wanna lead ya tia ye bruniano.
1: She see a lead ya waha. 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
0: Ube tu mama yane na kasa?
1: This is a me yadu mo chena. Because this time, no, it's 10 and 7 years ago. Because I don't know your audio. I don't know I'm a reply. I don't know so I'm a brun yane bi.
0: aya aya me no kasa wi a wanya me number ya fa na audio no send me na next week me ne nkasa
1: mati
0: wahu na chair ni next week
1: Saturday say we your elder power sorry tentacles sorry nti bibia mpuno a one you should blame yourself
0: nti elder na ebru nu asa nti elder na ebru nu asa no
1: I will pentacles yes
0: elder na ebru nu asa no
1: are you
0: oye elder na ebru nu asa no
1: oye
0: nti wu ni say eye broken heart na ma na kasa sa na say pain
1: eye broken heart are you blame yourself because any we are na your one open way open way unti mi fa woni hwe eto ami no mama ni ni ye brother mom eya mama ye ma no kwen nda bebi eda wo ye won ma wa ha obo ebetimi ato obi a okay fine but there is no way ya ubetimi ni ma tru aware enemre yi mu na you expect them to mount the same a crosso na asomdue brother no when your time mama we and that we say be she say enko ye nti ka said enka me no beginning na mpenimfo mpenifo ahemfo me se me mpenimfo ahemfo bebre omo numbers ayi mpenifo bebre ya e ba gini say e bi sure it ya omo nyina na na tina 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beba visiting ponas or beko baka a year fine pass okofa naba
0: into what the neighbor no son or sadden about Italy hormone
1: what ye kaya when fee na okofa neba ono so ya fresh no ya fe
0: to be agent
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0: o ba na e kasa
1: of course but why would you bring a fresh young lady like that to Europe and then ubeja ni ho no mo no ko tina o yere ho wo UK what do you expect
0: ni yere no wo UK an o de gena be to Italy
1: we ho no mo a ye I said family issues and I don't want to go into details, okay? More and more is there. But I blame him. The BBRAC. And I didn't expect to think being obe acted that way. Obi Fazia me papa obofu. Eh my body ready. Fazia yeah papa penny funny backo ebbye no be cash him say. This is what has happened at the co Richard. Why Nico Fichiso Kwabinatiso. We all doubt it. Okay, this is it. And we decided to keep quiet. You should let go. You don't have to even go to that and say, we are that old, your neighbor, yeah, yes, I man or no.
0: Send you a broken heart, you.
1: And I'm breaking heart. I saw you on her. So what do you expect your wife to do too?
0: Say be your second wife in the chain. You know, until now, man, yes, I know.
1: When I feel, I will come out. Until the question in your head, in the crown, can keep quiet and let go. And I do with the issue, handle the issues maturely. Ebusiya mumbra muna di ebusiinsi di umbeke kan we die we die. This is the first time, and this is going to be the second time, the last time. We've been breaking heart. We all yin yin ayi experience. We are elder. If not for anything, cry. Woman, and we quite sick. She's had enough.
0: Elder, I mean, Mister, sorry, be all we are. Be our bonny fool, my papa for us, gum. Can you cry and get your infant normal? Unza, why am I better?
1: Mom.
0: And Jesus said, "No one."
1: Be angry, sir.
0: Jesus said, "Be man, per se. What did Nsami Enu Nyanani did you
1: want?" Nasa, sir, na mo bebe na mo peno.
0: Omo do mesam yen ne didi.
1: Who is my brother?
0: Se ba se ba kwa. Ba kwa bonu. Ana nti won fa ne yere ne sa nti. Wuji ni se de oyee won tete ne yere.
1: As I'm talking to you now, ne wife an kasa no. One ne ne te e wo UK ho ne o kasa sisi ai.
0: E ti de oyee ni hen fa. Wuji ni se bia broken heart.
1: Now, di oba ne crambon. Wo de na ba wa bonu ka get. Let's go. I make a blade and I say peacefully, maturely, rather than coming out to the media, sending all those obvious encounters to that person over there. And I wish he can listen to me for me to tell him say, that man cannot attack him. Onupo de onya hunshi. Onupo de Germany. Now it will happen. I'm forgetting. What's the name of Sonko 2, baby? Now you expect to send the whole film. No. I'm not on her side. One year, dear, yes. But her name is you.
0: I say, me to a see, I say, Richard the Kaka Saint Janam, yes, sir.
1: Oh, yeah,
0: or the Kaka Saint Janam.
1: Mayo.
0: Bibi Sana.
1: No, I can't say, she didn't. Oh, boy, I did your cat, Betty. I said, my Betty, you ain't to me, pardon me. Me, I'm a cobacco. Me, I'm a cool. I'm betting that, me, the meaning cow. I say, oh, she's not herself. What be Jauko for BFC Ghana? What be Jane Waha? 1 week you crown and now spend it Waha say. And I Usu Uko as wife to UK. And I would have well rented dying on long quan and a banana team. Cause I now want so bad then, so bad then, boo.
0: Ntiase,
1: what do you expect?
0: As a bear money to fool, but why not just own you? Yes, sir.
1: Ah.
0: What to fool, but also own you? Yes, sir.
1: Are you?
0: And you say, Oba, or Nayanka Sanka Sanka Sano.
1: Oba, for Oba, by your the best type of guy now when you're on Nina Obo Diano, or by Oba, she from by Kana, the only one to a fray. And I make in this year, and see, or the free mokoi, where you only be on the coy. Sometimes, no name to best type of lady and phone numbers need those things, no. Our dinner, all the information, you know, all corner, and not the apalade koye, or crown is still all the change like, or corner bapping in one more basis here. Some of the documents, wafa ne banner passports, wafa ne banner cards, and you know, Jack Banner to say, one fat at the one fat is here, I saw the Nico Kuma basis here, not the Nico UK. In Japan, some people, what I say, I feel afraid of their crown because. Now it was enough. It was too much for her. Of course, Caribbean reporting here, Omuma, a lot went on. Okay, lot. Some people are involved with this issue. Trust me, brother. But I blame the lady. When him saw the waba, oh yeah, I went to me. I'm a pastor. Mean to me. On your friend of coming now. Me pastor mean to me. If I make come back, simple. Oh, come back to Ghana. Who are unclassed? Okay. Anytime I pass on Brano, Ubeba, child ticket, no waba. But a kind of the fast only then I'm in the one yard yet, and can't name boy.
0: I say, what am I, my whole Friday free beman in 7?
1: But Ningin answers also, no, I am my fault because we saw it coming. We warned him, but he couldn't listen.
0: Oh, how beman did you say?
1: Oh, Nenefi, Obe on the 40. Oh, no, about only 46, 47 months.
0: Nice, okay, can't go 50 years. Or can't go be 50 years.
1: Yes.
0: And
1: yes.
0: Lydia, as when you're saying?
1: Lydia Bell was 38,
0: 39. Okay, nice. The size. He said, Osha, send an Eren Nankasankasan or Philly.
1: Messi, the woman, she's just like my mom. Utiana, nice wolf, you won't say it. They are the type, I said, they are so much, so much into the word of God. The real ones, I mean, real women of God.
0: Wow.
1: They don't have friends they talk to. They are themselves. They talk to only their Bible. Or you're very sober, very calm, innocent woman.
0: God-fearing.
1: God-fearing woman. Unpekasa.
2: I
1: only man I say, Bible say, we are barber, not and so that is it. Whatever that happens, for better, for worse.
0: Tia Hombrasiana or de Cosa?
1: Tan or denim.
0: Oh, I bet you, Basakasa, or China and Emria. Why?
1: Yamia do motina, me no Casavia, me try no my friend, Seminiani, dear Mecatrin.
0: Debbie, men in the Casa next week, me poor men in one Casabacasa. Why?
1: Oh, okay, much.
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1: Me too, me touch so many.
0: Oye mama ti ana otie ne nkan no orofo waboa yem papa papa papa papa wa chee chee nsem nimi yipa e dia man oye ma
1: bra
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Our Atlanta, Georgia. How many are say? No BM. Nana Bo. You say, oh, Peladesh, you papa, ah, ah, kono. 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

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Baby, I'm a man, I'm a man, I'm a man, I'm a man, I'm a man, Mommy, may your soul rest in perfect peace. Baby, I'll be a man, I'm a man, Odos from Kwa Oba George Williams, Ewa Man Wendy. Ma, Nyamin Kan Hon Baby Awobia. Nana Pokuya Kumanini Awa Toronto, Canada. 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

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What did you say, Eddie? A broken heart. And now, Domino Swap. 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Hey, Asimo. Michia, my director, DJ Ras. Baby, on the air, Abba, Eobia. I'm on car, Michia, Bruta. Michia, mommy. My charity. Only daddy. Mr. Sam Osei Asante. That's a bread. Man, crowd of Michia, Bruta. Mr. Akwesi Bekwin. Woodbridge International Market. Jackasia and Koma Aya Abrick Gardens. And also Woodbridge and Kwampa. And Jackasia and Koma Aya Rahama Restaurant. And also Awa Alexandra. And Jackasia and Koma Elegance Fashions. Ma Comfort. Mama and Patron, I want to say Ekasayachi. Ah. Gift your poku na how to say? 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

0: about retirement coming. 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
0: Okay, Yanko. 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
0: 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Dike Castro. Dike Castro. Dike Castro. Dike Castro. Dike
2: Castro. Dike Castro.
0: Dike Castro. Dike Castro. Dike Castro. Dike Castro. Dike Castro.
2: Dike Castro. Dike Castro. Dike Castro. Dike Castro. Dike Castro. Dike Castro. Dike Castro. Dike Castro. Dike Castro. Dike Castro. Dike
0: Castro. Dike Castro. Dike Castro. Dike Castro. Dike Castro. Dike Castro. Dike Castro. Dike Castro.
2: Dike Hello. First time on my way. No man, I'm the actor. I'm the star. I was telling me that you need this. Need this. Now more for a sacrifice ready. You know. The star. First time on my way. Remember that you need this. Need this. Now, mama. Oh, the man is back to Korea with Japan. Now they are all carry.
0: Mate. Dicky Castro. Yeah. Chewa mi ni yanko. Dicky. Yanko. Ediba seven. Asamu esi. Bema ibi abwe odi ho sen.
3: He was once an elder. Papa no,
0: Papa no, Bodia, and Yamina
3: Tianica. Yamina Tianica, yes, if you say, would you let me back? I said to him, but who are we here? On your bad, the whole tour, not our own pet. Now, what about or bad enough? Or bad enough, so good enough, and what enough fun. If you say, one may say, book or do all the accounts, young fine chill. What do you mean, Papa? Why, Yadi, I saw Bam and Sandy one, and then you left him up there, Biara. Well, why, Yere? No, I'm a champion, and now one of an apple from so many Paho. My next man, the baby, not kind of question, or Papa, not a kind of client, and said, Yaw, why, Yere? Send it, and
0: I know all signs of a sound, and I can't hear you say, you
3: know. Auntie, and you're good to Pa, then the Pia, why you did Pia, and all things are coming, you know, the best in your time to a Pano.
0: But that's why. Ajingo.
4: Yeah.
0: Ajingo.
4: Man, come about in the Adam search. Any sank of a radio. Mammy Mark, a man credo back.
0: Rassi. Minia.
4: Obi found what I cry, and as will be a crown in Sianca.
0: See, I did. I was so abrupt. The etiman etimo.
4: The Yami Bow on San or Bow,
0: Zanet,
4: River to home, one to home. The Yamia Domino, no mean the enemy here.
0: Papa.
4: Yeah, I'm uncredited. Quenning.
0: Papa, no,
4: maybe I may say Papa no bar me and so obey you, no problem.
0: But yeah,
4: you also have a family, you know. On his own in any case.
0: Mm-hmm.
4: If I'm a year, we must all be my business. Yeah, many be money in any case. Maybe even I'm in any rate. In any case. And he, Giano, all born Mentias, and I'm uncle of Mentinia Medias, and I'm still crying if you are by a queer and media about those who are in Tias.
0: I am Nebuha and Aya. Mamma Boa Brooking Hatton, Buha and Moshi.
4: Eh, I say, the Nepal, dear, ah, a man, a mea poor modding, a ma, baby, I should be brave, a ma crown more for neighbor more. Hm? Now, obey a yen to a bound you could put ya near that. I don't think so. You didn't need be, no. Me, so buy my dear. Dema, when we say, Mayra, now, my girlfriend, and we'll be temperant, and if I'm not the mini-mikis, or buy me for much money. And I'm a gal. I don't know. That is, we are not quite our own day. On good dinner. The only thing I'm going to put on better make answers, so who is so bad about you don't want? You didn't so tuneful. So what do you think? You didn't so tuneful. 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
0: 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I'm saying, asimi ya, abasi siye ya, okanku asimi ya, fa ura ya obudu ya. 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Wakachire ni se, owayire. Awo Italy ho. 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E pene so. 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O behave with such behavior like that.
2: Inti wajitu mse owo yiri. 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
0: Se oba ni jitu mu, se oba ni jitu mu. 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Ne ke se onje oba no zu no wahi mistake so ye tadien because on. Wa catch so bi owo yiri, one ne wo masi. E wo Italy ho. Wo zu so wa press ho.
2: Yeah.
0: Abu yiri na obe so oba na asese. That will be money be a bono boy any dear. A year wrong crass or head.
2: A boy,
0: I know. Why in ye? A new crass or yes, Hadi and a cra. And I'm to be so, were ye Pentecost, old Pentecost elder. So, but a new dear, and then no, be kind, no, no. I have finny. And so, Coronia, they didn't, I have friend among food ye, because Bonnie be baby no, no. You can't hear Christopher, ye disabonino. Oh, ain't he? 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are the Bibiano, the Nabano, Banabu, who is a Bia, Sebeman, who are here. And your ban only problem, Bia.
2: So,
0: Namin, sir. ne yiri panyini nwa ohu awrehu a ewo ni mu no no no ati se di minua ba ebe kan ne sisi ano no ah wa yu ko mu ano di atunyame ni mu obo ne mpaye no no ene di sansun sans we are dey
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0: Being no one, Cassa. His son said, oh, you're a fool, Biba. 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That's all one call. 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
5: 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Why ye near Marcassia? When I could, oh, Spain! 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So I'm Cordani, I said, your way, but a new foundation, a bad one, one, it is because every that can a year penny no cobodia can then conon contiasi. It is a screw and also so yen, and you've been out one any. On Yakupon San Ferdinand San Canon, say any person ni pa bonne for mema, yes or nay and near you didn't bra, no my ni padada ma near to two or massy. Near quack on
2: Oh God. 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
2: sawu na menka ho
7: ame
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7: onka ho
2: nice one Benjamin Virginia Benjamin Benjamin. Okay. Akosia, New York.
9: Hello.
2: Mini aba ne say.
9: Hi, me pa so enyo na unse. How are you doing?
2: Ade na enye.
9: Me say how do you call it? Eye.
2: Ah, okay. Yen kwai.
9: Na unse.
2: Me so me hoye pa Akosia.
9: Okay. Me
2: I want to make English. You can go ahead, no problem. I'm here listening.
9: Okay, all right. Thank you, Aman.
2: You're welcome.
9: Listen, this is what I want to tell everybody. You
2: what
9: know?
2: Is it?
9: We all make mistakes in life, but this is what our sisters and friends back home. But the biggest mistake they always do. When our men go down there in Ghana, regardless of the person's marital status, they get to get, if you have a wife, no problem. I will come and be a second wife. I don't have a problem. We don't know yet what the lady's version of the story is. But probably a person being an elder in a church, probably he might have told her, I'm married. Has four kids, but the woman, because if you listen to the audio, the man insisted that he said he didn't want to bring her over, but the lady insisted to come, you know. So the fact that he knows that the man is in outside Ghana, he will do everything to win his love, but at the same time, that doesn't give our men the tool to cheat on their wife.
2: So, Akosia, Are you telling me the lady accepted the man's proposal because of her, because of his abroad journey or what?
9: Yes. The women, the young girls back home are so frustrated. They want to travel outside the country.
2: The lady doesn't seem like a poor lady. You heard the lady talking?
9: Who?
2: You heard the lady who called from Italy? Nothing shows that the lady is from a poor background or whatever. She was doing well in Ghana. She was doing well in Ghana. Nothing shows that she was suffering in Ghana.
9: Okay, go ahead.
2: Nothing shows that the lady was... Nothing shows Lydia was suffering in Ghana. She was doing well in Ghana. So I don't think...
9: Well, yeah, I'm here.
2: It seems like... Go ahead. Here. Just finish. Let me come
9: somebody
2: in.
9: Somebody is talking on the background.
2: No problem. Just listen to me. Just listen to what I'm telling you now. Go ahead. Let me come in later. Go ahead. Finish.
9: Okay. I have a story to share with Oba Akosua on Sunday show.
2: Okay. What is it?
9: I have tried to call her, but she hasn't. I think I got a wrong number. So if you could even give me her number, I could say this tomorrow.
2: Okay.
9: On her show.
2: Okay.
9: Listen, my family, my real cousin. You know what? My real cousin brought his wife over. And you know what happened?
2: What happened?
9: The story is a long story.
2: Cut it short.
9: I'm not going into it because you're almost finishing up.
2: My time is almost up. Yeah.
9: Okay. So I want to say this tomorrow to Onyema Akosua. So can you just give me the right number to contact Onyema Akosua tomorrow? Because she gave me the number. When I call, it goes to a wrong listen. I don't get the number.
2: Call me back after the show. I'll give you Onyema Akosua's number.
9: How could I call you back on the same number?
2: Call this same number right after the show. I'll give you her number.
9: Okay.
2: All right.
9: So I want to say this. Let us advise our girls back home. They are sometimes greediness. They want to travel outside. I'm not saying what the man did was right. No. At this computer age, how could you bypass your wife and have a second? It's even polygamy in America, and I think it's like that in Italy. You can marry two in Italy. In a Western country, unless you are a Muslim, you can do that.
2: So do you blame the...
9: Finish. I'm sorry?
2: Do you blame the man or you blame the lady? I don't get you.
9: I blame both of them.
2: How?
9: Both of them.
2: How can you blame
9: both of them? Yes, the man made a mistake, and the girl might have also made some commitment.
2: How?
9: We have to listen to the girl's side of the version, the girl's version. We don't know the lady's version. So we don't know when the man came home, he told her that I'm married, and so I want you to stay here in Ghana, and I will do everything for you. And then the girl, the lady accepted, oh, no worry. If you are married, I will be a second wife.
2: What would have been your decision if you happens to be the lady?
9: My decision was to, if I was home, back home in Ghana, I would have just told the man or just told him, let him understand that I want to maintain my reputation. Whatever I have over here, I'm content with it.
2: So there is no way you...
9: I'm sorry?
2: There is no way you would have gotten married to the man, right?
9: No. That's a mistake our ladies have been doing, and it landed them in this situation. Now, they always get caught in this situation. How could you share love with somebody else?
2: Okay, so you are against the polygamous marriage, right?
9: When you have your husband going out, seeing other women, you don't like it. So how would you share your husband, your loved one, with somebody? How could you do that? They try to make it look as if it's normal. It's never normal. It can't be normal.
2: No problem. Thanks a lot for your opinion. Let me get another one on the line.
9: Yeah, thanks so much. Pleasure. Thank you so much.
2: You're welcome. Thanks for your submission.
9: Bye-bye.
2: Bye. Bewa Bonsu, Canada. Bewa Bonsu, Canada. Okay. Achima Mansa, Virginia Hema. Mami, uncle.
10: Yeah, my brother.
2: Mami, my brother.
10: I'm a brother.
2: Mami.
10: Me pa to me ka.
2: Me ton ka pa ma boarding.
10: Yo, about mama nsen ye.
2: Pa pa pa.
10: Ama gado ni. Me pese me bisha question, na me sa answer question.
2: Okay.
10: Me pese me bisha Ghana for mema. Se. E de pa no mo fu se. E na modern where they were be ma die. Who are you there? Who bet me akọ? Akọ fu oba fufu. Na oba ni die who are no no die on TV. Akọ fa be ma fufu. I didn't know you to see for that. And I make an assumption, but so be ya, you would be a corner tender. Every say, and yet you see some power because in my flesh, a Bible, Nimupa, but you are Bible, a cafe, as I say, or bad, Bema, who are you, baby, or bad, and now I'll be. Bible, I got that. I see, I'm to Bema now, walk any back.
2: I'm sure. Mamusiasem. Eye. Tesa metwa asia dia okan ye nyina, ukunu twempra so betwempra.
10: If I feel like doing it, I want to do it. That's okay with me.
2: Okay.
10: So that's it.
2: Okay.
10: You can amen me na me ko ti ya kwari ya me wa ma wari for 25 years. Me di Yesu mra so wo na titi me ni me kuntem. I never cheated on my husband. And you know, that is me. Because that man was seeing me. No, who said he was here. And he will never. If he's so better, I may find me new course, I'm saying. But me said he was going to be a new course. I said, yeah, my father. But my father may need to go away and who said, you couldn't play me. So I said, and he said, no. But I worry for what to go. Not all by the Prima Bema. Not Bema, the necessity to say. And did you make me a coward? That's all bano, coward, or bano, or bano, or bano, or bano, or bano, or bano, or bano, or bano, or bano, or bano, or bano, or bano, or bano, or bano, or bano, or bano, or bano, or bano, or bano, or bano, or bano, or bano, or bano, or bano, or bano, or bano, or bano, or bano, or bano, or bano, or bano, or bano, or
2: okay.
10: Oh, you said the last year, and you will be here. Oh, but I want to remember me saying, no, Jesus. And you have hope today. And you have hope you know, I worry about India, hope you know, who's out of your mind.
2: I am a quarter.
10: So that's it. It is some fool that they money be, you know. And then you're born of boy and a man shall crack money to you. So who bought the anauka, sir? Who can brofua make you shorter brofuna who can? Who can do it carefully? Who can teach you make you shorter who can shoot things carefully? Say, you're born of boy or sing. Say, Obano, we won't see that's a miri jamia. Won't see miri jamia if you're born in now. Now then the chest say, won't see. No, that man is in Oban with that. If you know Oban, when that was saying, with him, Obedia, or in the foot, or that them and bear 2 years, and go out of our room. It could not come and went down with that. It could be with your poor boy, and then you man, then you much. Because who did you know, and your man who put you down, Obano, who did it do, Goma, or who said, who are here, won't pay attention, man, and Ojao. Ojao, when you have got any edge, and so on, Nimia, man, Uncle Danny, you have only put three, and I'm not here for one in a big force. It's a proper member, it does have what you're born with the boom, man.
2: I don't want to ask
10: you. They might be running, they don't know about bra, a protocol at it here, and yet you see. And yet you see about to meet Gressa, no Yakofa, or Bafufro, no, no, Baba, and Joanna, or the Assault, no, about the Vinu, or about the Bra. Let me provide them to be one of us. Because why are they for some bad so members are, and go with them some fool needy, and go baby be a bit none again, and then you get up, Bobra. I could be here.
2: That's the actual answer. As well as I know, what's in it? Can all of our last four numbers in here 5000. Patch your frost and I can say FIFA. All of our last four numbers in here 5000. Okay. Hello.
11: Hello.
2: Yeah, Mammy, patch your frost and I can say FIFA.
11: Me patron, me di betu hoka kra.
2: No problem, yanko.
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2: Wow, okay, mefre why
11: wow.
2: Me da se pa. Me the number be a flash which you see ya. Me pon me en kasa why?
11: Yeah.
2: Me da se. Ay. Asemo. Hello.
12: Hello.
2: Yeah, Patrick Frost and I kasa fin fa.
12: But my me kasa free Dallas, Texas.
2: Texas.
12: Yeah, that's Anafi.
2: Anafi. Yanko.
12: Yeah. Yeah, I told them me kakakra. And yeah, diabona beman and katabon. First of all, bemano, me yes you say, oko wari e busina for oko wari wa bano. E busina for no busan is say o yere. Ata say e dia or katra on se we need it. E hono we ditro. Because
2: but where they are, Beman in Niamba, and Becca say, or Obani Awes or Oyre.
12: Obano, eh, Awes or Oyre.
2: Yeah.
12: Because Gano, eh, Cassano, the old church, the move first, no. Bachelor, or Cassa, Gany Busan say, say, you have control fee. Not anything I did my better. Ain't he a honor no cram, no cranny, a hocker cranny.
2: Ness, you can be passing monocrepa.
12: Yes.
2: Next you can make try some both side both side yeah. Nina near who need you.
12: Oban Bemano, a busia pobusan no di tra diabona waboni minano or no so any beba.
2: Okay.
12: Because where one can muno cre angela or bano a busia fona or co worry or bana. Just where did tra on a hono crown would you for that?
2: Okay.
12: And now, what any buy in sono treatment or the ma obano, and then about a ma obano qua which room, because utukaya, bemba tukaya is different from oba, unkwa and tukai. In tea, a hono, obano, on and me to me, no, obani yam from Subia.
2: Okay.
12: Yes.
2: Medas.
12: Me, my dinner, no.
2: Yo. That I may ask you.
12: Yo, Mr. Medas.
2: Nice one. Abrantia Fante brother. For same one you say ma Nigelbi. Tibabi, I will be our Fante brother, wherever you may be. That is the song that you requested for your sweet baby.

0: be kind, dear Diacoso Yanni Petri. We are branch here, a fin where she swore. 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What tip it? No, what watch it? Not one when you had a we are saying, and Mama bi dia na kwa kwa so ba na football so pin kra obese ne pe. Yamien emfia ni ntofo. The name is Chero remains the unpredictable among crowd. Next week this show shall be continued. O se next week wa menya the both sides. Also,
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4: Quinlet is my name. I'm a gospel minister. Over the years, gospel ministers all over the world have blessed lives with their songs. They seem to glorify, magnify, uplift the name of the Lord. People like Sissy Winans. Cause all my life you have been faithful. Hey, all my life you have been so, so good. With every prayer that I am able, oh, I will sing of the goodness of God. God bless them wherever they are. And God bless every gospel minister all over the world. This time, Dabridge Group, my management team, and the record label, we have come out with something peculiar. Inspired by the Holy Spirit, called Soakats. Soaking in atmospheric music. This is a song that brings you into the atmosphere of the Holy Spirit. It pushes you into the realms of the Holy Spirit. And it reveals the power of Elohim. We have come to inspire and to empower both the young and the old who have thirst to sing spiritual songs. The very new one on the table at the moment is called Wind Blow, Quinlet featuring Jimmy the Psalmist. It goes like this.

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lift up your hands in the atmosphere. 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The book of Isaiah says, in the book of Isaiah chapter 60 verse 22, it says, the little shall become great and the smallest a great nation. Come on now, I speak into the life of somebody even as you worship right now. Whatever that is little in your life, be it your finances, be it anything, I prophesy in the name of Jesus Christ, the Son of the living God, that as you worship, it shall become great. Oh, yes, it may be two fishes and a loaf of bread, but I speak that as you live here, it shall multiply. It shall multiply in the name of Jesus, the Son of the

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Bible says in the book of Exodus that when Moses lifted up his hands, Joshua prevailed over the Amalekites. These hands lifted up will prevail against the enemy. Any addiction that is not of God in you, as you lift these hands, I break you from it in the name of Jesus. Lift up your hands into the atmosphere. 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
1: Quinlet is my name. I'm a gospel minister. Over the years, gospel ministers all over the world have blessed lives with their songs. They seem to glorify, magnify, uplift the name of the Lord. People like Sissy Winans. Cause all my life you have been faithful. Hey, all my life you have been so, so good. With every prayer that I am able, oh, I will sing of the goodness of God. God bless them wherever they are. And God bless every gospel minister all over the world. This time, Dabridge Group, my management team, and the record label, we have come out with something peculiar, inspired by the Holy Spirit, called Soakats, Soaking in Atmospheric Music. This is a song that brings you into the atmosphere of the Holy Spirit. It pushes you into the realms of the Holy Spirit. And it reveals the power of Elohim. We have come to inspire and to empower both the young and the old who have thirst to sing spiritual songs. The very new one on the table at the moment is called Wind Blow, Quinlet featuring Timmy the Psalmist. It goes like this.
2: 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Holy Ghost, manifest yourself in here.
1: Manifest yourself, Holy Spirit.

0: 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I will sing and make music.
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0: Be exalted, O God, above the heavens. 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
1: Manifest yourself, Holy Spirit.
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0: do any other thing. Let me just say this. You see, most of the time we don't even understand songs like this. Jesus is mine, blessed assurance. What a foretaste of glory divine. I'm a heir of salvation and I'm purchased of God. If some of us would have to tell you where we are coming from, then you will understand when we sing songs like this. And this is my saying, that I don't just say God is good. I'm a real product of God's goodness.
1: Hallelujah.
0: And therefore, anytime I get the opportunity to lift up thanksgiving unto Him, I don't hesitate. But listen, after all is said and done, do you know Jesus? No, just look at somebody standing next to you. Ask the person, do you know Jesus? Ask the person. I heard recently that there was a blood moon. It happened about 76 years ago and it has happened again. Read the account in the Bible. It won't be long. The Savior shall come. If you ask the guys, they will tell you, this is not what we rehearsed, but I feel led to do this. That's why I'm doing it. If you're in this place, just close your eyes with me. Everybody, please close your eyes with me. With all humility, close your eyes. And just take some few seconds and search within your heart. Just search within your heart. And after searching, I want you to ask yourself a question. That if the trumpet blows tonight, am I ready? That's all you need to ask yourself. Just search. I'm just giving you that time. Search. Search.

And if after searching through your heart, you know you're not ready for him. The people are so many here, but I would still love that you just walk forward and join us here. Just walk forward. Wherever you are, just walk forward. You want to say that I want to totally surrender my life to him, wherever you come. Don't worry about the way I sound. My talking voice and my singing voice are two different things. Wherever you are, just walk forward. You want to say that tonight I want to totally surrender my life. Please, if your story is different, can you go back from here? We are still waiting for you.

If we are all saved, that will be praise the Lord. But his word says, if you are shy before me, before men, I'll be shy before my heavenly Father when it comes to you. Maybe you came with somebody, so you are looking at somebody looking at you. But it is your soul we are talking about. Maybe you will not get home. The moment you get to the entrance, the trumpet shall sound. It will be too late by then. By the blood that flows, I'll give you 2 more minutes, then I'll wrap up this session.

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I can't do this with all these senior men in this house. Okay, lift your hands with me. 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Tonight I pray that you take my heart, make it yours. 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

0: God bless them wherever they are. And God bless every gospel minister all over the world. This time, Dabridge Group, my management team, and the record label, we have come out with something peculiar, inspired by the Holy Spirit, called Soakats, Soaking in Atmospheric Music. This is a song that brings you into the atmosphere of the Holy Spirit. It pushes you into the realms of the Holy Spirit. And it reveals the power of Elohim. We have come to inspire and to empower both the young and the old who have thirst to sing spiritual songs. The very new one on the table at the moment is called Wind Blow, Quillit featuring Timmy the Psalmist. It goes like this.
1: Oh Lord, we are ready for the moon. Holy Ghost, manifest yourself in here.
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1: 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I'm a gospel minister. Over the years, gospel ministers all over the world have blessed lives with their songs. They seem to glorify, magnify, uplift the name of the Lord. People like Sissy Winans.
2: Cause all my life you have been faithful. Hey, all my life you have been so, so good. With every prayer that I am able, oh, I will sing of the goodness of God. God bless them wherever they are. And God bless every gospel minister all over the world. This time, the Bridge Group, my management team, and the record label, we have come out with something peculiar, inspired by the Holy Spirit, called Soakats, Soaking in Atmospheric Music. This is a song that brings you into the atmosphere of the Holy Spirit. It pushes you into the realms of the Holy Spirit. And it reveals the power of Elohim. We have come to inspire and to empower both the young and the old who have thirst to sing spiritual songs. The very new one on the table at the moment is called Wind Blow, Quinlet featuring Timmy the Psalmist. It goes like this.
3: 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Holy Ghost, manifest yourself in here.
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1: Let's not say that Karen Mami is any
2: The policy has no power on earth.
0: Who can it be?
2: Abra Makume!
0: Go! Hey! Abra
2: Makume!
0: Go!
2: Abra Makume!
0: Come on, Papa Wapa! Who could it be? Yes,
2: yes, yes, yes, yes, yes, yes, yes, yes, yes, yes, yes, yes, yes, yes, yes, yes, yes, yes, yes, yes, yes, yes, yes, yes, yes, yes, yes, yes, yes, yes, yes, yes, yes, yes, yes, yes, yes, yes, yes, yes, yes, yes, yes, yes, yes, yes, yes, yes, yes, yes, yes, yes, yes, yes, yes, yes, yes, yes, yes, yes, yes, yes, yes, yes, yes, yes, yes, yes, yes, yes, yes, yes, yes, yes, yes, yes, yes, yes, yes, yes, yes, yes, yes, yes, yes, yes, yes, yes, yes, yes, yes, yes, yes, yes, yes, yes, yes, yes, yes, yes, yes, yes, yes, yes, yes, yes, yes, yes, yes, yes, yes, yes, yes, yes, yes, yes, yes, yes, yes, yes, yes, yes, yes, yes, yes, yes, yes, yes, yes, yes, yes, yes, yes, yes, yes, yes,

thing, no free, every is so wrong. Many one come and pay your best.

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0: Mimia, as you done your dream, my young couple, and then I'm okay. 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

0: wherever they are. And God bless every gospel minister all over the world. This time, the Bridge Group, my management team, and the record label, we have come out with something peculiar, inspired by the Holy Spirit, called Soakats, Soaking in Atmospheric Music. This is a song that brings you into the atmosphere of the Holy Spirit. It pushes you into the realms of the Holy Spirit. And it reveals the power of Elohim. We have come to inspire and to empower both the young and the old who have thirst to sing spiritual songs. The very new one on the table at the moment is called Wind Blow, Quillit featuring Jimmy the Psalmist. It goes like this.
1: Oh Lord, we are ready for the moon. Holy Ghost, manifest yourself in here.
0: Manifest yourself on this.

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Hashatamada.

a generation that we cannot walk, we cannot do, we cannot sleep, we cannot do anything without the Spirit of the Lord. It is by the Holy Ghost that we can abide, we can be fruitful, we can live to celebrate the presence of Elohim. I want you to lift up your hand as you worship the Lord, wherever you are located, whether you are in your room, you are in a workplace, as you listen to OFM TV radio, I want you to abide in the power of the Holy Ghost, that the Spirit of God will brew upon your life, that you walk in His abundance. May His peace and His glory be with you. May His Shekinah presence abide with you. God bless you as you join us in OFM TV radio. Join us. Amen.

that Fire Brothers hitting some people right here. It's happening here, yes. It's happening here. The fire of God is coming.

sing this so they can make money off you. 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Sometimes they tell you you have cancer, so you stop paying some money. Because they realize that you believe them, the doctors, that you believe God. If the doctor tells you to bring £2,000 for an operation, you'll be quick to learn from your bank. If God told somebody, tell her to bring £2,000 for an operation, you say, lie, lie. Holy Jesus.

doctor said she had cancer. And it was during worship when God said, give her your face towel. And all I did was I gave it to her and she's been set free. Cancer has been cleared. Is Auntie Doris here? Where are you? Where is she? She was around that side. Auntie, come and celebrate Jesus right now. 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
1: Quinlet is my name. I'm a gospel minister. Over the years, gospel ministers all over the world have blessed lives with their songs. They seem to glorify, magnify, uplift the name of the Lord. People like Sissy Winans. Cause all my life you have been faithful. Hey, all my life you have been so, so good. With every prayer that I am able, oh, I will sing of the goodness of God. God bless them wherever they are. And God bless every gospel minister all over the world. This time, the Bridge Group, my management team, and the record label, we have come out with something peculiar, inspired by the Holy Spirit, called Soakats, Soaking in Atmospheric Music. This is a song that brings you into the atmosphere of the Holy Spirit. It pushes you into the realms of the Holy Spirit. And it reveals the power of Elohim. We have come to inspire and to empower both the young and the old who have thirst to sing spiritual songs. The very new one on the table at the moment is called Wind Blow, Quinlet featuring Jimmy the Psalmist. It goes like this.
2: Oh Lord, we are ready for the moon. Holy Ghost, manifest yourself in here.
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Right to Binamia, Right to Babia, who am I?

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Ishara, Abuano, Yadri, Yabuan, Oyamitina, he must be Malala. I am crazy for crying. Here, Abasi, Mayana, Abasi, and Alaba, Ikaba, and we are members of the Soma.

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I am a woman, I am a woman, I am a woman, I am a woman, I am a woman, I am a woman, I am a woman, I am a woman, I am a woman, I am a woman, I am a woman, I am a woman, I am a woman, I am a woman, I am a woman, I am a woman, I am a woman, I am a woman, I am a woman, I am a woman, I am a woman, I am a woman, I am a woman, I am a woman, I am a woman, I am a woman, I am a woman, I am a woman, I am a woman, I am a woman, I am a woman, I am a woman, I am a woman, I am a woman, I am a woman, I am a woman, I am a woman, I am a woman, I am a woman, I am a woman, I am a woman, I am a woman, I am a woman, I am a woman, I am a woman, I am a woman, I am a woman, I am a woman, I am a woman, I am a woman, I am a woman, I am a woman, I am a woman, I am a woman, I am a woman, I am a woman, I am a woman, I am a woman, I am a woman, I am a woman, I am a woman, I am a woman, I am a woman,

I don't mean to. I don't mean to. I don't mean to. I don't mean to. I don't mean to. I don't mean to. I don't mean to. I don't mean to. I don't mean to. I don't mean to. I don't mean to. I don't mean to. I don't mean to. I don't mean to. I don't mean to. I don't mean to. I don't mean to. I don't mean to. I don't mean to. I don't mean to. I don't mean to. I don't mean to. I don't mean to. I don't mean to. I don't mean to. I don't mean to. I don't mean to. I don't mean to. I don't mean to. I don't mean to. I don't mean to. I don't mean to. I don't mean to. I don't mean to. I don't mean to. I don't mean to. I don't mean to. I don't mean to. I don't mean to. I don't mean to. I don't mean to. I don't mean to. I don't mean to. I don't mean to. I don't mean to. I don't mean to. I don't mean to. I don't mean to. I don't mean to. I don't mean to. I don't mean to. I don't mean to. I don't mean to. I don't mean to.

I'm going to go to the house.

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It's on so no one, why?

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The way I'm a man. If the last 2 years, no me have you ever book my solidarity. Mingari! Bible said it by fearful in a council. Restica programs are Marco. And who's the come? You have a sea solidarity for me. Many fathers, I need you 1 day to go a solidarity. Cremonia! Yakofan is there. One man, one man, make you a solidarity. What this is my one duty? What did you make? I was sorry, free. Caterpillar, you said me, Minyasa. I don't ask me, Julian, you're going to pass on the devil. Cremonio, Cremonio, one man, and you're not the soul. Samina, I'm sorry, you're free, greater than the soul. Me to me, Minocas, I don't know what Fabuta. Why, what one is that? No, I want a nine. Why, you're sorry, I'm proper in the Nasia go. Ha, Minia, Jidini, I was sorry, dear, when you're. Ha! Yasumina Mizao! If I said, Matias, yes, sir. So, what would yes, who are missing my money, yes? But we are sitting from yesterday from yesterday, and your mommy and catch and say, I said, I had Nidia. If I said, Matias, yes, sir. So, 2 years and then 1 and a half year. I'm a near city, I'm off the moon. One day, Panda will come yesterday. Now, one day, Panda, yes, who's so let you come. So, what bravo, I am not winning by you not to a goose and power. And maybe be a how. Aye, yena. Ojana. Aye, yedwana. Ojana. Don't give up. Memphis will be a. So, we are ready. Now, we are going to go to the castle of the cool when you must sit down. When I can't. We'll be to me, Coton, woman, yummy. We'll be tuned to me, sell woman, yummy. You are ready at Tafahono. Do your homework. Do your homework. Do your one work. I said, we are what you hear. And no one, when you're back, soon when you're pump, then you never be a piano. When you're cooked by more down, and Tigris, yummy. Tigris, the car was down. You're your meat, come on in, and the broadcast of the same. You're rabbi, a shiranum, you're a shiranum.

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Mammy, I'm sorry. I'm sorry. I'm sorry. I'm sorry. I'm sorry. I'm sorry. I'm sorry. I'm sorry. I'm sorry. I'm sorry. I'm sorry. I'm sorry. I'm sorry. I'm sorry. I'm sorry. I'm sorry. I'm sorry. I'm sorry. I'm sorry. I'm sorry. I'm sorry. I'm sorry. I'm sorry. I'm sorry. I'm sorry. I'm sorry. I'm sorry. I'm sorry. I'm sorry. I'm sorry. I'm sorry. I'm sorry. I'm sorry. I'm sorry. I'm sorry. I'm sorry. I'm sorry. I'm sorry. I'm sorry. I'm sorry. I'm sorry. I'm sorry. I'm sorry. I'm sorry. I'm sorry. I'm sorry. I'm sorry. I'm sorry. I'm sorry. I'm sorry. I'm sorry. I'm sorry. I'm sorry. I'm sorry. I

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A mount Bibian Hound. 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The Mumia Soviet Rather than a Serbia. So when this comes out, who are you? Pass it out, Cassiana, Radia. 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

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If you

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I am sorry, I'm not here. Oh, I'm here. I'm here. I'm here. I'm here. I'm here. I'm here.

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You got program by Miss Sylvester Solidar Melrante. 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Mammy had today. 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

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Can you mean me a question? Hey, oh my Ghana. Hey, oh my Ghana. Hey, I don't mean I'm a young man. Hey, I don't. Hey, I don't. Can't be a no free. Can't be a no shot. And then you're doing it. What's so much that come to a solid eye? One day, a solid eye. So who was solid eye? I wouldn't say me. Bible so was a money with a money pedia. If I do not hear, I saw the dying. Was in here on a cell with Uncle Pastor the dying. What the thing of that thing? If you say, what you are solid, I want to say. Now we have some enough for Maria. Me and your press and book. I did not come to Swama. Me living your mind here. Many times, many times. People say this. So many me, my elder, my apostle, my pastor, one blame and so many me. Ah, minimum draw down. Never minimum Jesus Christ. Oh, no, let me win this. I didn't want to tell me about one thing. Let me never be another share. Minimum be another war. Besides, you may be a big piano. Ever kiss you. She come for me, you should have been somebody. But you should come and say, I'm a sir. When you're a solid empty, my mental can't have a woman. Copy is a messy solid. When you're a yes or the mammy, or the mammy, maybe the mini paddy. Now my father wouldn't even kiss you. And I'm a yes, I'm a missus for me. I will fuck a crano. Made me program, sick, I'm a solid. I'm a one hour with Christos, so I'll come up and solve your daddy. Hey, try it. Only I'm a tool for you. Try it. Try it. I'm a one in soul. Me bring your coupon. I saw bring your idea. And you may be here. Wow, when I'm winning out, yes, I have one penny. Women, I'm here. I can take it. There'll be any class I will come and one walk. Hey, I did say, I am a don't quarrel. I did say, I am a don't quarrel. I said, I am a don't quarrel. I said, I am a don't quarrel. I said, I am a don't quarrel. I said, I am a don't quarrel. I said, I am a don't quarrel. I said, I am a don't quarrel. I said, I am a don't quarrel. I said, I am a don't quarrel. I said, I am a don't quarrel. I said, I am a don't quarrel. I said, I am a don't quarrel. I said, I am a don't quarrel. I said, I am a don't quarrel. I said, I am a don't quarrel. I said, I am a don't quarrel. I said, I am a don't quarrel. I said, I am a don't quarrel. I said, I am a don't quarrel. I said, I am a don't quarrel. I said, I am a don't quarrel. I said, I am a don't quarrel. I said, I am a don't quarrel. I said, I am a don't quarrel. I said, I am a don't quarrel. I said, I am a don't quarrel. I said, I am a don't quarrel. I said, I am a don't quarrel. I said, I am

شد حزینه نمی بمون و نمیه

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Don't worry yourself. 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Wait. What training we are ya? And we are so. And we have a war. Let's go to the children. And you are seven when you are drunk. Be the enemy. You could have been standing in a minute. We come for us over here, Mount Sabra. Yes, I'm young.

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Hey, and come for some of your fear, man. So I'm bringing, your sorry, I'm bringing your sorry, your fear. So I'm better about sorry, your fear. Who the fuck are they? See, I'm saying, who's over fear? You're still a man for camp for. We need to hope first bridge walk. Somebody can see this. And don't fear that, be a lot. I'm up at 9 o'clock. Me up at 12. And that fear that the beer all night. I was so you be. And started 10 me upon 4. Now the question that I did, yeah, sorry, come for a good day. So, whoop, baby, are you waiting? Me come for. I saw you fear, man, say, Yamia. Good song, I hear you, man. When I'm the 2 minutes to air yet to my hour, sorry, you fear. Uba, who met to Sicily, I'm off. Uba, between Yamia, Jenyamia, Benyamisons, or Concord. Only a year, Juma, only a year, naturally. So, I'll be waiting up, brah, between Radianum. Bible, so one or two Radianum now for them for four. But then Tabo, for Sabo, Cordia, or so to me, can't then swammer, but to some button with him with that. Jerry Radidi, let him assemble the best you hear. Yami on Shrao, not on your case. Shy young Copon, or Tiasi. Cosuti, a child. Yami the name, Yajuma. Yami saw my gang, and Yabapa Yamin Shrao, and my penny Yamin Shrao, and my penny for Yamin Shrao, Yabapa Raymond, Yabapa Kwame Bright or Pain, Yami on Shrao, the brain. Yami Kusua, or do you know Uncle Swan Fawin yet? So we are fearful in Yamin Shrao, the Bantoni, Soft Antoni, Yamin Shrao. One or Kajuma Waffle Winina, Yamin Shramunina. Biaman, who quite sing Yamin Fanning Yajuma. Osuabium, San Sabrinche, Orano, Ebinaba, Baba Clement Yabua, a dupidia, Yami on Shrao, a Yamiami Kun, Kufi Clement, Yami on Shrao, Baba Praise, Baba Ajua, Samuel, Yami on Shramina, the Mammy Slamafu, Yami Kosun Slamu, Yami Shrovia, Babia, who best CD be out to be.

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And else we're done. We're still bored. And else we're done. My man and I are quite full of bar. We are broke. We're fine. But we are quite calm. We know. We are kind of on call. We are quite happy. We are here. We are here. We are here. We are here. We are here. We are here. We are here. We are here. We are here. We are here. We are here. We are here. We are here. We are here. We are here. We are here. We are here. We are here. We are here. We are here. We are here. We are here. We are here. We are here. 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
0: ma me pa cho ma hu hwe ye dai e won ho me fa no no si dan no
1: a chese so be ma wo hu hwe won ho den na ma wo do pon
0: oh ma if is awale de odoko de ye dai wo do wo
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0: ma e do ne de me am come see the nyame aka bom no say phone to me den entity mu da we say boy na bra ye de to me so say me nipa no no kwa me hokura no no hu da It is said in Yakupua, Kafa, who be as a Sabema way or the
1: Usha, Julie, Usha upon way.
0: We patch at Metim Hana, Missia,
1: Usha no way.
0: At Metim,
1: maybe I know quite sorry.
0: Oh, me patcho, no me patcho, Miss Suano, no me chicos, Yawa Bonte. For us, we read the summon, Yakupos in a place, we know Yaku like it, ticket, and we'll find a ready. It's a brand new name chicos, Yawa, a quano, to a castle permanent, Mamma, who the crana, and even a nephew will come a quack with them. 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
1: Now, one Cassa Julin, so now call that.
0: Maybe Patch or Mamma, media men, no, no, Papa, and that's what Josu. 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
1: I didn't tell an alcohol Roma Ujay.
0: I'm a by an idea, Maja, a madia. 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
1: Mate, what's your upon your presbyny? 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Where then no more if you say any?
0: Where then 22 years in ye?
1: T. Bemman Pewa, who can was and be also a do, cornea or do. Sir Bemman Pewa, meaning is eh? Obe Kinska, Ebinum, and Obi Baha, or so on in a transfuse young yen who are there. Sam Berman was capa, or the Akoyo before from one day. Berman Pewa on your way for, and I you from on our Fahoka.
0: The Pastor Debbie, I from a crown, a brown we said, Waka Solenache, and see one chimp now a radianimono. Or by a few blay, ya so by any one dear, to never catch any mamma said, Baby Waka Solena Codruno, Swan, and one dear now Solifoni Hua on Bahano, and Sana. 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
1: 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I was so penna, count Tiasia, and my radimono young fire front on Quabemo. Brabena, Berman Subway, as a sign. Babiana, when you're drinks, and you'll see Cassay, if you see young forward, if you so bet me a commentary, if you so bet me a kind news, just a mere follow messages and on Facebook. Young forward, you mind the idea, cause simple. 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
0: 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It's a frequent to Manchester, a crop of Marcos and Sammy, a time near day, a yasu, Tres, a solifono, a fre, and na, a ja. It must be bear man in the more royally, to anoint my cobby. To must see no frequent to Mubai, and then the mammy, mammy, and papa so sweaty and nerdy. 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Edward Porka, many a bear my back up. Say a fluke, my dear. 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One dear, when you can see a bia. And now, Solifon's mammy, what a sabbatam cassa. A drubam anima, Miss Wa, or be only me da, mini wamatam, mini or papa, mini or beatam da. Mamma, that's what I can say. Media and Cambaya, mini beman or wobano, and Panawa Lianusso.
1: What's the beman I cast on the oppresso? I saw by Bien and Noir. Was so on any clue, Empress. 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
0: And no, ma, I didn't am.
1: 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Now you want for 2 4 because a countless. I almost 2 4, Yebusebusa, and now open a soul, a jaw open a soul, Yebusebusa. 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
0: Mamma, Cossiadan ma, Bellman of 4 million anno, or Nimmin come up on Slipcrad. And to be a banisano, I saw you call the communal cram, and if you Women unite to cry now. Then watch him planning in Anno. No, for sale or two communion or press be a solid man, Sana, Miko Liki, somebody can see you will say. Now, when you soon ask
1: me, Meba. What's it, Bemania, why you throwing in Uncle Communion? Didn't you Uncle Communion?
0: Ah, some man, Bemano. 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
0: Ma, maybe I want him in common, dear Jimmy or Hatahui.
1: Now, Shasana Moon in common.
0: Maybe I shall see any the old farm for Freddy, so awful Freddy, and your con in China, or by a duo bet me be a day, at the Achelo. No, Yaku call back who you knew, dear, my any town for a dear man.
1: Tea, unin in common of Fanassa, I was all yet be a name, Presbyne. 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
1: 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T. Abasa Beman or Bao D. Then, okay,
0: and you want the sad dear.
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0: One dear, blow upon the end and a sad dear.
1: I didn't tell our name or ponte. Now, who say? I dear, we went in your home and come up and I don't come on open. 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
1: de wo ko roma ujae presby so We are a frog, where are you? Didn't you?
0: Master, you are the McCoy, you know. Or my main men in the main menu co. Near Jinamua, your fray off for so much to my win ye. Your frog craft for so my ma say a time I win ye. Who fresh and great buyer or demubi. Now, sir, dear, I asked so funny gentleman because, hey, there's a present for more preachy pass who bear me in fat as some nanny your four. It's my really jay grandma, Mia Cassano. 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Me do I hang.
1: Well, Matthias here. Who said Pes Biniba and a few meal? Motia Konyaba Koso, I saw them.
0: A queer jubilee, or a Pes Binipa Mukuran, and then a drunk who back or a yaff.
1: Also, since a dentina, a queer jubilee bet me of him, everyone's amza.
0: And a dear ma, and no anime radio Hatawi. And he said, Oswase, Sofo Clachempna. It is a coupon, a chimpan,
1: I'm sorry, Ben Sophon, a chimpan.
0: And you was well, I be in a kaya.
1: Who couldn't want human so?
0: Ah,
1: what's your face in bar?
0: Ah, what's well, blibby, still suffer for chimpan, it is a coupon or chimpan. And no one went to press the assault cry. Why, Jai, Nadio Beba.
1: May ba, communion, so answer. Who couldn't hear why you're throwing you now, call Presbino, Uncle Communion, didn't ya?
0: Me, ma, man, or Macumano. 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A chow. Ever some memma command your pond de Yamino. Me what can be chairman, I can be Ayade. 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As I'm too good bonnie so. It's you can't send me a day. The Duke of Minu D.
1: What book no da?
0: Madame Munida.
1: What bonasunda?
0: The bonnet de be your brome.
1: Babon, the end the Ojitum Sawabo.
0: The end the boy say ya, Nanyame, and Yamaho, Ahua, who I say. Come you could bodia, any minister say. Bema, and then I want me and sa. Me kwa ko boni dia ma
1: mate yemre kwa adubia wote press bia sorry dem a wahimu kru ye me May. 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
0: 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Then you could be named Gan, Gan, but you wanted your betting you couldn't win to the ano. Well, just solen. It's a black or tall one, probably pray, and you know, no more money no crowns or so. Are you a woman? Let's just, I wish I tell my mammy the date name, Mao say, when if you mean Chaya, rubble swimming what you want, and a yaffe, Gan, I run up swimming you, it's one fan compare, mammy.
1: Let us on in a champion. 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Then na press been penny for a year who crash or a penny.
0: Me patcho. 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
1: licky.
0: Me call for bow mammon ye. Till you follow week in while I'm assoli. The two reason why I'm out on it, and I'm quite solid that before. And to blah, maybe two for me, she has one, and a chill letter. And the blah, solid for me, say.
1: What's he from?
0: No,
1: Banner.
0: Bobani, dear. No more, no banner, so jar solid. Ya, Bobani, hand down, why that black cat, Esroho. And to what? It is a solid, Mr. Bobani, ten and our bar. And Casson Fonny Behuno, or by yes, Adian, were just on a long time. Someone by my champ and I check. It's when Mr. Belliki to
1: my Jayda, who did he say? Who couldn't bow from no? Who chain any of my guabantis and everything for canoe?
0: Ma, me cut me a mammy huna. My firm say, and upon I was sorry enemy bad by my 12 years away. A quarter, so on upon our crown, and then you speak the infidia what they are mono. Or they can't be seen any more prepper and home for training now. At the tea and home money in our boy. To a rear yano, and where the basis of Buan who see, baby Falcon. At one of me back it to a bass and ma, and Eddie a das say, place before ya are for into a bar or Cordina down for quiet and car. No di achene ni amaye de akọ etu ma ni amaye nam se ni adwa ye so papa so o pon ba wo ko etu ni amane mumu anu na mo mu di na sisi baabi no mo fa sisi
1: ma
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1: eja bon me so ma radio ni confirm kakra ma me
3: hello
1: good afternoon patom pom to say
3: e wo adom me ho ye
1: Juliet, I'm sorry, your day.
3: Why am I here before?
1: No, yet. Just how I am a guana.
3: You're working up, did you know what I'm a gukula?
1: Tobuase. Oh, Tobuase, nay, you and Sam Nano. Nay, you would be a how no. If you say, not or your yere. Na gukula, na.
3: A gu.
1: Then a guno.
3: And he said, May you know, my own idea, I wife from. May your wife from the year. You're quite dead, your meassi. And in your main child, your babemo, dead bomb. I could have known a year, yeah, I called your master, no, no, no. It's 2008. I bet you on this date, I mean, no, because I'm about to suffer them who beam.
1: When, sir, sorry.
3: When, sir, for them who beam. I saw the phone in my dance before. My mother, I'm a born, I saw for being a band, I'm a band woman. Don't get it, it's no two born home, but then I know it. I saw for bad night, and then you know, after the swan among, may you be a 4 month yet and 4 months you've been. When South of the mobile, and then I'm going to charge you, and that I'm near you, that question from the question. Maybe I'm a boo, no. Then you're like, I need be now. was sponsor me and Yema. And my damn fool, then in Nibaco. And in a coupon to me, Sim. And I'm a cotto assassin. I want to make him mercy. Never perceive me any maybe this year. Then I'm going to say, Cotto assassin, I'm going to tell him, Nansama. Now go part of me, when you're 20 minutes, they're cotto half float. I want to make him mercy, Hanum. We have a moment in you, or Baba, a while ago. But you didn't bear on the castle myself. Oh, Pepe, I question how it's met in Marcia crossing her. No, Kosia Brisansa Crescent, but now, maybe Tunko and Tunko Hotchina. My father, my nation. Then I may be a big cocker of woman, I'm paying the middle table too. My name is my dear table too. When Siasor has said so that, since I put him on a bunker, the ones who have the new crisis anything to me, to my new clerk of her, the dear, she had done the best that she did to a cotton. When she wanted that. And it didn't want me pay that tank a cracker to full level. And at 2013, I went some form of my dear mammy boo, the thing, you know, and I did a bobo on the same time. And I boom come. If you're not going to me, I mean, never to me, sir. It may not seem quite handy, I can't remember my cousin, my commerce. And the Yana and Pabon Pabon, I will cry, I won't move, mammy. 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West Hanum. May you win in the aircraft and school, Bob, they could have three bedroom family. In Japan, you're a school, no? Numbers you made man for form, the three and she never made my German in them. We call for you and I am in the Takomanoa, Nam to be a banana with my yedi. What are you, Jim Brasher? Mempoton Fiennes. It's then enough we see you and Yaman Queen Amempe. Because I saw the Baba, because I don't know what's in fear of Asimia. Now, what's it, Tim? Chance I wish you might say, Men Copperbusian Famal. And I'm saying Copperbusian Famal. I mean, Busan Kramer Copper, Minister, Medi Bede, Medi Boko Chabusianica. Now, I can't cry, Minu Kinsica. 100.7. And I was here, never mind, said Tim. And I'm questioning Madame who may be in the castle. What they want to make you can you back with him. And what I'll say, I'll let you catch him. No, I'll let you get home, Mr. Mahoto, on Pekasha. And to ourselves, Pierre Bacones will be a dear, my dear, and your Madame Bacon. And then come, I'm in a man on my phone. And what's the better here? And I'm coffee. And I'm about to win, Mizama. Then Tribusha, Obra. A gymnasia, my soul, Pen Baba, who are Mamma Dangu, a senior. To me, present a question, I honor. What's yane me I say you are me I say you can call off so you can say that the woman could have said that and I'll call you and die and the damn up so you need that damn out I'm pala I'm pala some here so I'm about to go I mean me tina fi off me tina fi off me tina fi off me tina fi off me tina fi off me tina fi off me tina fi off me tina fi off me tina fi off me tina fi off I'm in a dog, my dog, I get you myself, because you know, I could get it. And I'm Shanna, what is all I'm in now? What do you, who got enough, but I get you know, in a bedroom. No matter, can you judge me to just a noisy coffee? There is a when she went up, when she was in your dad. And did you demand my dad for my cool for us, so I'm handled, and I'm quite trying to do him change you. I tell the BNA, I tell the BNA, I said, immediately. The German, I have connection, I have Golo Boys. And it did that. In the cabin, I had a stop at the can do plan of Kuibia, when you go so far, when you go so far in Pacroni Maman. And I'm not cheap. It's in the back, Fear. Sometimes I was in men. Men know when I catch it. A very well, which you say now, if fear would see and Coton, I was on Coton again. Men know none and
4: that. And it's always yes, in fact, never my homie. And I'm see ya. Bema open it. I don't know ma and I'm coming here, mamma. That's how I was in Coton, dear. And I'm quite ye done people in a first in Yaho. At the bell with me, too. So why, no copper, better down, no tomano. And I was so prepared, ma'am.
3: And I didn't find it until you asked me to open. Dr. Mohan is also be fair, Mr. Cratchit. We let the fiend cat be a betrayal. I was all torn down. I didn't tell my own person, but I'm your sofa. I made them my young mamma, man. You mean the better? Before I now grow. And I'm a sad bet with one, and then I'm begging person in the side of the question. The side of the court, I said, you're a channel. And if you can't tell me, no matter what you're saying, how are you going to make some money? And now, what I can tell me, the poor Juma, so I'm in a new question here. And our friend Fonsi said, blow upon, come to Sacramento and Echo. And I'm a chief one, I'm a decision, said the same. Was in two years, I know, made you home. 2 years ago, my young Juma. Now, when I shall see it in Nayan Tong, I was one tongue. Now, my public crab is over. And I'm the sir, and why I'm a sad damn and you pass in your home. That I'm going to do few. And I'm a bear at meeting Honum. The bet meeting more. And a panel is over. When I can say, never panel so a tema. When you feel one, I will be quite video feeling in this Sunday, Papa. And our panels over to. In the idea, change Yawada. And I'm crossing Yoko Jalaya. And I'm first person in an army betting the back crowd. So I was in Tomami for Tomami. And I'm betting I came with him. You could do Tamata, not born of the Bernon song. And I'm going to come here with the dish in our bishop, our pineapple, and consul, a pine mamma direction. I'm calling for committee two. The papa will tell mamma and I'm dry. And the idea change, and I'm a panel called Nifi. And a papa in me, I'm Sidano, and Yemen, I'm a Tom Mary Nelton. And to me, no, my family, and I won in the piano. And I'm a little tone of Mao, and a papa in no kaya, and a papa in so my deposit, 80 million. The media 80 million, now only kind of money 80 million, I'm the buyer. The buyer, I dare bet Chiana was a young Kotoka. I'm the car, dear. Kotoka, I only get to do a car. I say, I only had the beer. So, I'm the free. We have to ask him to go to the mouth. And I'm the mouth 20. I was saying that you're booming to say, you're in Tom Fino. The mouth 80 million, send your genius statue, you man. Container, you ma. That time, Jack Bon was out provision store, no pame. Sipping your bow, your bluff for park, and Yammy Jabin said there would be a messen scout mentioned Miss Alpamano. And I'm about 20 minutes, and I'm a bar, so I'm a noon, Nani, me Bapenino. That time, no coconut wood, my sister's school, any schools. Nakasan Yamukran, before I cry, you grab a coscuno. The bad idea was here, your pa, send the Duma say. 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I put up a chap on one of myself to a house and made a nice walk of a six and that. Made a grammar at the chair and an attempt to visit the Namako, Namako Serano, Namaba. On my opinion, I've been walk ready, Missy Dakro and Miko, maybe be an anon school. And no intention, and I'm not talking to you. Manyaka, Papa Kia Ru,
4: 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One for the Panama. And in two was the time of Senate, the China balance, not the Panama. That I'm not going to be Panama, my mind hope. The kind engine said I'm sounding for mine hope. And a man is about half Indian, I'm a man. Nadia can be a man. And I'm a chair, you know, they can't push it for half Indian, mammy. And a man, you must see, can't, mammy, and Madame Babo magazine was killed with the book. And wow. And I'm a tonkano.
1: Okay, I jump on me to be a bum kakra. Wadaruma, who shall see no? Who can be big a cram? What's some of Bano? Who are in Nano Jar? Sorry. Who shall dainty now?
4: You're about tossing me and San Celestino. They didn't tell me about Pano. You're quite then, you're Miasi, you're a crano, and 5th May. 2000.
1: Let us say, who shall dainty no be Jar? Sorry, no.
4: And you'll be son. 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
1: Boy, now, because I'm being so silly, man.
2: Say, say, they're okay, a boy.
1: Mukuru. 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
1: 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We be any, we used to a provision store and for swear 20%.
2: How couldn't a boat get ready?
1: It's me patch of boat get ready. Was that Sandy Pa? One was Sandy Pancasa. Do you mean and a bad day?
2: Matthias sent you also come down, yet be a
1: name. Why, my
2: into 1 year.
1: I don't come in your store.
2: Oh, 1 year.
1: My store, my name.
2: Me femono, uncle saw you no bus mirror.
1: Won't ya? I was saying, it's not quite you say, enough at 200. I dear chance who sell a bath and 400. Obama Muba, now she was not good job of Bancroft when I said, Sammy. Baby, I'm not saying, I must say, I could do it. It'd be a young man.
2: Batman saw you, are you from who said, are you from the bus? You hear, I'll say. Oh my god, press me fine and I'm crossing.
1: You're quite not to meet me, Rami Pacha.
2: To meet him, press you. Also, my god, I saw them when you're papa.
1: What boy? Or when you see, and then a bind. And I'm catching, hey, let's have press me for what preachers say. And you're pointing to me faster, me and you're for. Also, I can say, well, you mean a day, and you come on, quite chilly. Now, not yet, I'm going to win my die day. I'll quit.
2: Oh, my dear.
1: What,
2: wo so
1: ma me say sam obed obe kan se
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1: And then you walk away and say, Kanukura, walk up by Brasia or Paul, Kanukura, what we do, my time, maybe soon, Mamma, so Mamma Catcher will say, as Santa Mamma, Walia, dear, and your mamma, and Elko, Nadia Mikasa, Biti, our bayo, and Twin Kevin, and so Mamma, that, and we'll move Yasiamidi, and then Tamakokaya, and you mean that, walk, Kanukura, or Paul Kanukura, and look last, sir, or Paul Kanukura,
2: and your phone.
1: Mammy, one fine. You must sit down in 2030.
2: You leave me bam. I jump on.
0: Hello.
2: What for a tree? What coffer press we need by you? I saw them all.
0: Yes, I do.
2: Hey, Kobo, what's the same? Me say, what coffer press we need by you? I saw them all.
0: What's that? The chair cobas are in an answer. We turn if you're not

0: United woman, I mean, quite just getting about who fear and better. If you saw the team, Radana with the men, I'm missing a year than a mile. The quarter, I say, now I'm at an hour. And I'm a son that Tom feel that I went to work, men and I'm a problem. And as you get in an answer, look at, I said, I was saying, who's who contained any more human casa? And to many quarter position of bank and some farm out. Let's have fire, Juma. Unless I did nothing at the men, the no nebulum and national. The Yemen Ukraine, what is happening to Miama, will be a two fee, mammy, who's Minima, some Bapayina, some in Yemen, Sia, Miami Berman, and it's no chief in the man.
1: Meba, Mammy Musan, Julie. But I said, Auntie Julie, oh, boy, you were hassa. What to do is, guess this video, why, Jim Brown, eh?
2: Mammy,
1: what's the old guy?
2: What's the dear?
1: One in a nut, who's in your ma,
2: me patch,
1: one word, dear me,
2: can a mamma say? You didn't to ruin a cobassery. What was that, mammy? What pass was fast, I'm a tra. Mamma, I'm not something to say. You're funny to me, Nakoba. Or I'm a new one here. What do you cry, Juma? We saw a beer, Juma, now we are Juman in yet. A Juman in Yanam said, Bless, a Juman in ya, dear. Miakia, Mamia, Copa, Bussia, and I won't be here, Juma, we name Nanny Sudia. Now, of men, be I'm a swim family, contain an arm, walk by any auntie on your day. And shim, and then a boy is for you on tea, Subia day. Edda, what do you cry, Juma? Was the man, that boy, you bet in a catria. And then who called the Bible, moi? What is such me asking what that's so? I don't know about you, so being a semi fantadia.
1: You may say to me, see who cloning my say.
2: Bema minute to walk with you, but go out with the 10 to 150. Now, buy me to the two. I shall ask them about to sub it. Then, yes, it is a coin you are bound on your amana con ma or money dinner on your Namidia. Me, I'm the assam. I'm a damn.
1: Hello,
3: Yazo.
2: You need to win a cobalt.
0: I know what to say. I'm a man.
1: Eba, eti, woye isi woni ama, onwa wedi ane, wane wone nti, ena kristo ni bema, awosa oboe gamae.
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0: It's hot. 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
1: Bon, when you must have known, me say, so for Baina, O born a mania, Sabia near Julie, and yet, Alcofa, Unyonko ba, Munina, Motia, sorry, damn, we didn't who soon, hey!
0: No, one day.
1: Oh, so I'm so on plan on.
4: Oh, you didn't pass 100.7.
0: Hello,
1: Mama.
0: There were here, men. So we have that man in here. Kawo Tanachi.
1: What you are making interest? Me Tanachi. Tia Masamno. And you must see. Fano send your banning ye. 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Kristo ni de sa na obeye
3: manya sa
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1: 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I was so banned with Diana.
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7: 2 minutes, Bobano. 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
8: So brunch
7: 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What it?
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7: 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Kabe pika.
8: Beba, beba. Hey, guess I say ma oke. Ma unse princess ebosu. 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
7: Hey, chopo nyede bia no wombo.
8: Tese, message se bano. Masra pa
7: yi. 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I didn't have much of money, no. What we are here, when you know, and
8: I'm going to
7: send after a quarter. Mammy, I will tell you, who quack, Ronald, Najuadia, and Nan and Mabra. Now, Daddy, and I know Barbara Mutin, baby. I want to tell you what I did for him all. What bass I was just in a bama by young Wadia. What am I being young? What you couldn't. What's
8: it? Yeah, yeah,
7: yeah. No matter
8: what,
9: Me, Na o kan sem bi wa kira me ne sofo ti asem no abia bonte ha nanka emu o ya na nye papa na oba bia no odin oba bia nye papa woni be ma no aware na mo fo for better for worse o e ya den na be ma no onye obi a wo ma akwa homa o na di obo kwa homa na ne hu obufukura na e si na be ma no wonye bia yi ato ho enti same ne me kura wo miensa Nessa Berman and your beer yat to her, Nenna Berman and your beer. Berman acquire Sabia, and what say? And what do you ever seen her? No, do you ever seen her? No, ain't it? Wabano didn't acquire Sabiano. Was walk or one you see can to her. 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Ain't he under the timpani for one cousin? Oh, and yet, we're crowd here, Berman and every crowd, Tomomania, also beton toast. 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
8: Danny Herbal the Danimal. 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
6: Nyamishlamo.
8: Dolphin Restaurant.
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8: Zipman Capsules.
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8: Post of it.
6: Yadamwase.
8: Power. Yadamwase. Any other for natural in adding the nut capsules,
6: yeah,
8: just so herbatin,
6: Yamishramo,
8: Tirikedri,
6: Yamishramo,
8: give us all, give us,
6: Yamishramo.
8: Any other four P and a kuta and edumediumo, maybe a humatum 0322 494 771. Yamme pechina, yabaha, yabetuaso, and so num subaba. And so num be
9: na
8: mini a baby the message aba.
9: Ah,
8: was in your rabbi femuno or febi mu wo you kepa. Nikunu or no unconscious seminu besiana. Nemum or no swa or nini ninkomo. Na wa or ba no da hona hotel na prena dia nene wa yaka kra. Tisa orena da beman beten in any other wana and a chess when ya grown up by ye.
9: I thought how are we actually as
8: soon you
10: hello?
8: I told
10: you. I hope you've been in touch with me.
8: Okay, quarter way. I'm going to be in touch with you. I'm going to
10: be in touch with you. I'm going to be in touch with you. I'm going to be in touch with you. I'm going to be in touch with you. Then my watching your book, just tell your container, I'm not telling you for your Juma. Then my Japadia, what that the Bemaya Monaco, yeah, about our woman. And I don't want to buy that. Now, who found Jim Kia? Well, by your Domat Nickel Hospital. No, for the common Jimmy Janissimo, which were in his country, when you're Janissimo.
8: Okay, right.
10: Yeah, hello.
8: Meda say, hello, good afternoon, Patrol Dean.
11: I'm not sure.
8: And then you call no tot. Uba tot. Oba na nyadie. Na wato form no biaba. Hello?
12: Hello?
8: Patodi?
12: Me pato ye from ya doma.
8: Adoma ye te.
12: Me pato de wa prade. Me pato good afternoon.
8: Ya jousu, me dafopa.
12: Me pato de me kane se. Me sa na no den. Ba na ajinu wa form. E japa de be ma plamao. Why channel? And then I draw my natural. I feel I've been around who are not in the end.
8: Okay, Medase. Medase. Hello.
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14: Last caller.
8: Mama,
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13: Oba we mi wo ha me na sofo ma ma oba we ko bone ma se bi we yi die en so ka ka bone ma ma me e ka wo se be ma ne pa ha mo bo bo ko du am ya pato e di ama o pa nya die e me me ma bu do se ne be nya be ma wo ya wale no o de ke be to so
8: right me da se me bre na ye be me de na se ma adoma fashions adoma fashions me so matadi adoma fashions na daruma and all the better me. T Adoma Fashions, oh top high, baby I will be a na se and come. 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

0: ye be me de na sema Adoma Fashions. 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
2: 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Over the years, gospel ministers all over the world have blessed lives with their songs. They seem to glorify, magnify, uplift the name of the Lord. People like Sissy Winans. Cause all my life you have been faithful. Hey, all my life you have been so, so good. With every prayer that I am able, oh, I will sing of the goodness of God. God bless them wherever they are. And God bless every gospel minister all over the world. This time, Dabridge Group, my management team, and the record label, we have come out with something peculiar, inspired by the Holy Spirit, called Soakats, Soaking in Atmospheric Music. This is a song that brings you into the atmosphere of the Holy Spirit. It pushes you into the realms of the Holy Spirit. And it reveals the power of Elohim. We have come to inspire and to empower both the young and the old who have thirst to sing spiritual songs. The very new one on the table at the moment is called Wind Blow, Quinlet featuring Timmy the Psalmist. It goes like this.
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